0: RTHK, it's 8 o'clock. This is Weekend AM with Ben Che. Iran-backed Houthis now reportedly control Yemen's entire Red Sea coast and three strategic islands, cementing their hold on a vital shipping corridor. They now have the Yemeni side of the Bab al-Mandab Strait, the southern gateway to the Red Sea, and the Suez Canal. These Houthis took to the streets of the Yemeni capital Sana'a to celebrate.
1: We went out on this blessed day, and in this blessed night in celebration, support and blessing for the leader. May God's grace and protection be upon him, and for the armed forces following the statement issued today that brought joy to the hearts of the believers. Victory comes only from God, and God Almighty is the worker of miracles.
2: We went out today to express our joy at this great victory achieved by the army and the popular committees in the arena of sacred honor. We pledge to them that we will stand as a support for this army.
0: Iranian President Masoud Pezeshkian says Iran will not surrender to pressure from the United States and Israel. He was speaking on the sidelines of the BRICS summit in New Delhi.
3: The United States does not want us to remain independent. It is doing everything it can to stop us from serving our people and then tell them, you see, they cannot do it. They are lying. This is how they want to impose their sinister intentions on our country. There is nothing more to it than that. Since our revolution succeeded, they have increased war, division, and sanctions against our society day by day.
0: President Xi Jinping arrives in New Delhi today for the BRICS Leaders Summit. The annual conference brings together leaders of the expanded group of emerging economies. This year, it is expected to focus on the Middle East conflict and economic cooperation. Mao Ning is a foreign ministry spokesperson. She was speaking yesterday at a regular press briefing in Beijing.
4: China attaches great importance to and actively participates in BRICS cooperation. President Xi Jinping will attend the upcoming summit and deliver an important speech, have in-depth exchanges with leaders of other countries on major issues, including the current international situation, the development of the BRICS mechanism, and the deepening of practical cooperation, and put forward China's important initiatives and proposals to chart the course for the high-quality development of greater BRICS cooperation. China is willing to work with all BRICS partners to help greater BRICS cooperation advance steadily and go further, and make BRICS contributions to building a community with a shared future for humanity.
0: South Korea's defense ministry says the DPRK has fired an unidentified projectile. The South Joint Chief of Staff said it had detected the launch towards the East Sea, but gave no details. Yesterday, South Korea concluded 5 days of joint maritime drills with the United States and Japan. And the weather forecast for today, sunny periods and isolated showers. The maximum temperature will be around 32 degrees during the day. Showers will increase gradually with thunderstorms later. Winds will be moderate to fresh east to northeasterly, occasionally strong offshore and on high ground, and there'll be swells as well. Looking ahead, windy at first tomorrow, and showers will be heavier in some areas. The weather will improve gradually in the following couple of days, and there'll still be a few showers in the morning and at night. Right now at the observatory, 28 degrees Celsius. The relative humidity standing at 67%. The UV warning is currently at 1, which is low. RTHK, the time is coming up to 5 minutes past 8.
5: Firing practice will be carried out at the Sanwai Tailing Range and Qingshan Firing Range today from 8 a.m. to 9 p.m. During daytime practice, red flags will be hung at proper places around the firing ranges. During night practice, red lights will be hung along the boundary of the ranges. For safety reasons, members of the public are warned to refrain from entering the firing areas within the period of firing.

Welcome back to today's Saturday Morning on 4. I'm your host, Cleo Young. Continuing on with our theme today of pieces that changed music, we will next hear an arrangement of Isolde's Liebestod from Wagner's Tristan und Isolde. Philipp Huscher wrote, "With this one composition, Wagner revealed the scope of his vision and guaranteed that music would never be the same. Reaching back to the Middle Ages for his subject, Tristan casts its long shadow far into the future, stretching across the 20th century's first modernist masters, from Debussy to Berg, all the way to Radiohead. Indeed, it has been said that modern music started with the opening chorus of Tristan, offering complete harmonic ambiguity, which reaches and twists and turns without resolution until 5 hours later. Extreme chromaticism reigns here, constantly changing harmonies and shifting keys, which paved the way for Mahler, Reger, Strauss, Schoenberg, Debussy, and many others back to Wagner." Let's listen as pianist Nikolai Lugansky performed for us Wagner's Isolden's Liebestod aus Tristan und Isolde, S447, arranged for piano by Franz Liszt.

0: 我哋啱欣赏过华更纳创作、李斯特改编嘅《崔斯坦与伊索尔德》当中嘅《爱之死》，演出嘅系钢琴家卢根斯基。
1: We were just enjoying pianist Nikolai Lugansky performing for us Wagner's Isolde's Liebestod aus Tristan und Isolde S447, arranged for piano by Franz Liszt. In 1829, Johann Sebastian Bach was only known to a handful of aesthetes, and to everyone else he was remembered as merely an inordinately fine church organist. But fortunately for us all, this was about to change, all due to Felix Mendelssohn. Given a score to the sublime St. Matthew Passion by his aunt, Mendelssohn brought it to the stage in Berlin, causing a media sensation, not least because A.B. Marx, the editor of the leading music journal of the time, was one of Mendelssohn's closest friends. This leads to what gets referred to as the Bach Revival, which has lasted to this day and moreover bled into public appreciation of Bach's music. This revival also represents a paradigm shift in how music was approached. Romanticism was already essentially an entire musical movement built around the veneration of Beethoven, but the Bach revival essentially solidified classical music into a backwards-looking art form dedicated to the perpetual gilding of old masters and the minting of new old masters. And it's this view on music that has persisted to this day. Let's listen now to Aus Liebe will mein Heiland sterben from Johann Sebastian Bach's St. Matthew Passion BWV 244 Part 2, performed by soprano Elizabeth Watts with the Academy of Ancient Music, featuring director Richard Egger also on the harpsichord.

0: 刚才有巴克的马太受难曲，作品编号 BWV244 第二部分当中的我的救世主为爱而受死，演出的有女高音屈斯，古建琴家艾嘉亦都同时担任指挥，令到古乐学院合奏团一起演出。
1: That was Johann Sebastian Bach's Aus Lieben für mein Heilensterben from St. Matthew Passion, BWV 244, Part 2, performed by soprano Elizabeth Watts with the Academy of Ancient Music, featuring director Richard Egger, also on the harpsichord. Of all scandalous and history-making premieres, that of Stravinsky's Rite of Spring stands out. Stravinsky actually began to conceive of the work while he was still composing Firebird. He recalled, I had dreamed of a scene of pagan ritual in which a chosen sacrificial virgin danced herself to death. In his handwritten version of the story, Stravinsky described the rite as a musical choreographic work. It represents pagan Russia and is unified by a single idea, the mystery and the great surge of the creative power of spring. Nijinsky's choreography for Le Sacre and the wild, unchecked power of Stravinsky's score were wholly new, and its scandalous premiere in Paris ushered in modern music. Here is the Berlin Philharmonic led by Herbert von Karajan performing Igor Stravinsky's Le Sacre du Printemps.

0: 卡拉扬指挥柏林爱乐乐团演出过史达拉文斯基的《春之祭》。
1: That was the Berlin Philharmonic led by Herbert von Karajan performing Stravinsky's Le Sacre du Printemps. Thanks for tuning in to RTHK Radio 4 and spending your morning with me, your host, Cleo Leung, here on Saturday morning on 4. I'll see you again next weekend for another brand new episode. Until then.

on the concert on full repeat this Tuesday afternoon at 3. The concert, Prague Spring 2026 opening concert, recorded live in Smetana Hall, Municipal House, Prague, on the 12th of May of this year. Petra Popelka, chief conductor and artistic director of the Prague Radio Symphony Orchestra, opened the 81st edition of the Prague Spring in this concert. A concert of Smetana's Marvlast, My Country. The Prague Spring Opening Concert 2026, bringing together a superb orchestra which has been focusing its attention on Smetana's symphonic works in recent years, and a Czech conductor of world renown, mesmerizing for his energy, pure approach to music, and extraordinary musical imagination.

0: RTHK, the news at 9 with Ben Chay. Iran-backed Houthis now reportedly control Yemen's entire Red Sea coast and three strategic islands, cementing their hold on a vital shipping corridor. They now have the Yemeni side of the Bab al-Mandab Strait, the southern gateway to the Red Sea and the Suez Canal. These Houthis took to the streets of the Yemeni capital Sana'a to celebrate.
1: We went out on this blessed day, and in this blessed night in celebration, support and blessing for the leader. May God's grace and protection be upon him, and for the armed forces following the statement issued today that brought joy to the hearts of the believers. Victory comes only from God, and God Almighty is the worker of miracles.
2: We went out today to express our joy at this great victory achieved by the army and the popular committees in the arena of sacred honor. We pledge to them that we will stand as a support for this army.
0: Iranian President Masoud Pezeshkian says Iran will not surrender to pressure from the United States and Israel. He was speaking on the sidelines of the BRICS summit in New Delhi.
3: The United States does not want us to remain independent. It is doing everything it can to stop us from serving our people and then tell them, you see, they cannot do it. They are lying. This is how they want to impose their sinister intentions on our country. There is nothing more to it than that. Since our revolution succeeded, they have increased war, division, and sanctions against our society day by day.
0: Police have arrested a man who had disappeared after allegedly refusing to share lottery winnings with his colleagues who pulled money for a Mark 6 ticket. Haley Yip reports.
4: Officers said they are investigating a theft case involving a 36-year-old man and 14 of his colleagues who jointly paid for a Mark 6 ticket last Saturday. The man was responsible for placing the bet. After the group won, police said the prize money was deposited into his account. He is suspected of refusing to split the winnings equally with his colleagues. The man then did not contact the group, prompting his colleagues to report the matter to police. Officers are now searching for him. The estimated first division prize fund for the snowball draw is $228 million.
0: Finance. People subscribing to the latest batch of silver bonds offered by the government could receive a maximum of 13 lots each. More than 88,000 people subscribed to 12 lots or fewer, and they will receive the total allotment. More than 388,000 investors applied for more than 12 lots. Of them, 97,000 will get an extra lot to be determined by a draw. The government says both the number of applicants and subscription amount this year are record highs. South Korea's defense ministry says the DPRK has fired an unidentified projectile. The South's Joint Chiefs of Staff said it had detected the launch towards the East Sea, but gave no details. Yesterday, South Korea concluded 5 days of joint maritime drills with the United States and Japan. With the Asian Games in Aichi, Nagoya just a week away, Hong Kong-China athletes are making their final preparations. The 580-strong delegation will also get a boost from the government's Sports Development Fund, which will now cover all travel and participation costs instead of 90%. Rosanna Law is a sports minister.
5: However hard you train in the Sports Institute, perhaps an opportunity to go abroad and compete with top-tier athletes in the area would be even more effective. That's why we raised the ceiling for subsidy and we increased the frequency that they could participate in international events. And that means an elevation of their results as well.
0: And in tennis, top seed Alexander Zverev has outgunned Karen Khachanov to reach the final of the U.S. Open with a straight sets win. Zverev saved two set points in the final tiebreaker to close out the 6-3, 7-6, 7-6 victory. And the weather forecast for today, sunny periods and isolated showers, maximum temperatures of around 32 degrees during the day. Showers will increase gradually with thunderstorms later. Looking ahead, windy at first tomorrow and showers will be heavier in some areas. The weather will improve gradually in the following couple of days and there'll still be a few showers in the morning and at night. Right now, the UV warning is at 3, which is moderate. The temperature, 29 degrees Celsius. The humidity, 62%. The news from RTHK.
6: There are always adversities in life. 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
7: Remember when the MTR services were suspended because a sky lantern hit the tracks? Sky lanterns can be hazardous because we have no control over where they might go. They can cause fires, including hill fires, jeopardize flight safety, cause personal injuries, or damage property when they land. Any person who releases a lit sky lantern might even commit an offense. Please put safety first and refrain from flying a sky lantern.

Good morning, Hong Kong. It's time for The Classical and the Curious. I'm your host, Christopher Coleman, and I promise to start your weekend weird and funny this time. It's our 200th show, and since I'm a comedian, I thought I would spend this show playing you comedic music. So let's get things started with some very famous comic pieces. First, by Wolfgang Amadeus Mozart's father, Leopold Mozart, we're going to hear the Cassation in G major, which is better known as the Toy Symphony. We'll hear the third movement of that, the Allegro, the Munich Chamber Orchestra. And then Mozart's own musical joke, we'll hear the fourth movement of that, Presto, with the Philharmonia Orchestra. Now, I will say, especially in regard to the Mozart, an awful lot of the humor is going to be lost to us today, because it's things like, oh, various part writing mistakes and bad voice leading and parallel fifths and things, and almost nobody can hear those things now. But in a classical time, a trained musician would just be shocked. Anyway, you'll hear that the ending, at least, is rather funny.

0: two great classics of comedic music. We heard the musical joke, the fourth movement, Presto, by Wolfgang Amadeus Mozart. And before that, starting us off, the Toy Symphony, the third movement, Allegro, by his father, Leopold Mozart. Now I'm going to turn to a much more contemporary comedic composer, Peter Schickele, who you may well know as P.D.Q. Bach. Here is his cantata, Iphigenia in Brooklyn, with an introduction telling us the fascinating historical origins of this piece.
1: I think we ought to get on to the cantata, Iphigenia in Brooklyn. Now, as you can see by the catalog number, S number 53,162, this is a fairly late work. Exactly where he got his text, we do not know. Most Greek scholars that I've talked to seem unaware that Iphigenia ever was in Brooklyn. And a couple of interesting features of the work are, first, the use of the cantus firmus in the first aria, and also the use of double reeds. Now, many composers have written for double reeds, but P.D.Q. Bach is the only one I know to do so without the use of oboes and bassoons. So I think we're ready now for Iphigenia in Brooklyn. Thank you.

And in a vision, Iphigenia saw her.

knows what it is to be running. Only he who is running, running, running.

That was Peter Schickele's cantata, Iphigenia in Brooklyn. I say Peter Schickele. No, actually, P.D.Q. Bach wrote that. Sure. Okay. Now, speaking of comedy, I have just come back from Edinburgh, Scotland, where I was partaking in the Edinburgh Fringe Festival, which is the largest performing arts festival in the world. There were over 4,000 shows in the last 3 weeks of August. And some of them were huge, big-name people, but most of them were people like myself, not well-known to the world, trying to get a bit of exposure and work on shows. It was fascinating. A lot of these shows were done in back rooms, in karaoke rooms. I did one that was in a karaoke room to an audience of 10. Some of the shows had audiences of zero. This next piece sums up the Edinburgh Fringe experience for us lesser beings. It is the Edinburgh Fringe theme, written by Peter Buckley Hill.

0: That pretty much sums up the Edinburgh Fringe experience. Moving on, here is the Smothers Brothers with their hunting song, followed by the Kingston Trio with the Merry Little Minuet, and finally in this set, Tom Lehrer, We Will All Go Together When We Go.
1: As a man of the arts of music, you turn the little thing down at the end here, it stretches a wire when you turn this thing down at the end. A little technical background on the instrument.

0: speaking of. The famous song of the hunters.
1: That's right. That is a famous song, a hunting song. And whenever I hear a song like that, it makes me want to go hunting. I love to hunt, Tommy. And when I hear a song like that, I could just feel the wonderful excitement of the hunt.
0: That's my brother's right. Like being out. You're right.
1: It's a thrill.
0: You're so right. It's a thrill like being out in the woods early in the morning. Right. The sounds of the birds perping in the peep. The woods in the morning air. Brisk in leaves. The brooks, burgling brooks, burgling down. Trinkling waters in the green nose as you stand.
1: The green nose.
0: Your eyes. Don't interrupt. Your eyes are filled with wonderment as you behold the giant creation of nature. Dew on the leaves. Quiet except for the birds, the wind rustling in a burgling brook in the distance. And you smile as you stand in the woods, quietly waiting to kill something.
1: Ha!

0: You know something, more than anything in the world, I've always wanted since I was a little kid to be a big game hunter. Because I'm brave and I want to hunt the most vicious animals in the world.
1: Tommy, where...
0: Bravely face these animals in the Greeno. Burgling Brooks. I will face these animals of vicious...
1: What kind of vicious animals are in Burgling Brooks?
0: Vicious burgling...
1: Brook animal.
0: Brook animal.
1: Right. Now, if you're serious about being a big game hunter...
0: I am.
1: Where would you like to hunt the game, and what would you like to hunt?
0: I would like to hunt the most vicious animals in the world, of Australia.
1: Like, now, Australia doesn't have vicious animals.
0: Yes, they
1: have. I don't think so.
0: Yes.
1: They've got koala. You want to hunt a koala bear? Maybe a rabid koala bear? They're dangerous.
0: No, Sue. I'm
1: kangaroo?
0: No,
1: I mean, there's nothing down there.
0: See, what I'm going to hunt is a vicious gnus.
1: What?
0: Gnus.
1: Gnu?
0: The vicious gnus. See, the vicious gnus are indigenous to the wilds of Australia, and if you come... See, gnus hang around in little groups.
1: Herds. You mean herds?
0: No, groups.
1: Called troops?
0: Koala bears hang in herds.
1: Oh.
0: Gnus are very vicious, and they're known to attack people. They're probably the toughest, most vicious animal in the world, the gnus.
1: I don't believe it. You mean
0: they'll
1: mean it's dangerous to be around them?
0: You come upon a group of gnus, Dickie. You better well walk softly, stranger.
1: They'll attack you. Now, what makes them so vicious?
0: Because they just jump. Gnu will jump right out of the... They have nasty temper. They jump out. They'll just jump right out of the bushes in the Greeno when they...
1: What do they do?
0: They'll knock you to your knees. You better have a knife with you.
1: All right. Now, I was trying to be serious, and I thought you were serious. I was trying to be serious, and you're making fun of the whole thing.
0: Gnus are very vicious, Dickie.
1: I never heard of a gnu. Now, you say...
0: They're vicious.
1: Okay, how do you protect yourself? Now, I'm walking down the street, and a group of gnus pounces upon my body. Now, what do I do? How can I protect myself?
0: Well, see, they have one weak spot. Gnus have a weak spot.
1: Okay, what's that?
0: They're gnus. You get a gnu in the gnus, it's good night, a gnu.
1: All right.

0: We've just heard from three comedic acts coming out of sort of the folk tradition, very big in the 60s and 70s, the Smothers Brothers, the Kingston Trio, and Tom Lehrer. Next up, a comedy duo known as Flo and Joan. You may have heard of them. It's a bit disturbing, but their names are not Flo and Joan. This is Rosie and Nicola Dimsey. They are sisters, and we're going to hear from them Statistics, which is a wedding song, which I'm going to send out to my daughter, who's getting married in December, and that will be followed by Cooler Than This.
1: So this is our wedding song to help celebrate the happy day.

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And of those 42%, 88% expected they might get divorced. And if you split up and get married again, there's a 1 in 4 chance you will have an affair.

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It seems unlikely, but it's not impossible. Congratulations. 42% of all marriages end in divorce. But we think that yours will be fine.

0: have. You say friends. We have.
1: Friends.
0: We have.
1: Friends.
0: Lots of.
1: Friends.
0: So many.
1: Friends.

From the comedy duo Flo and Joan, that was Statistics and Cooler Than This. Finishing up this first hour of The Classical and the Curious in our 200th show, music from a wonderful singer, Elise Roth, an American now living and performing in the UK around the London area. And she has done several songs where she's translated the lyrics of a very well-known song and then translated it and translated it and translated it through multiple languages and finally back into English. And then you get these really peculiar words. We're going to hear Ain't Misbehaving in her version has become Is It Not a Mischief? And then My Funny Valentine, which in Elise Roth's version is My Funny Problem Boy.

0: music by Elise Roth, Is It Not a Mischief, and My Funny Problem Boy, winding up this first hour. But join me, Christopher Coleman, after the news for more comedic, classical, and curious.
1: Lauded by Gramophone as one of the most exciting operatic talents on the scene today and named Opera Singer of the Year by Opernwelt, Asmik Grigorian's artistry holds the power to stir deep emotions and trigger audience ovations. On this episode of Concert on 4, we'll enjoy the Lithuanian soprano and her regular duo partner, Lukasz Janušas, presenting a delectable program of art songs, including the rarely heard version of Richard Strauss's Four Last Songs with Piano and exquisite wordless vocalizes from Russia and France. Join us for Wigmore Hall 125th Anniversary Festival, Asmik Grigorian and Lukasz Janušas, on Concert on 4 this coming Tuesday, September 15th at 8 p.m.

0: RTHK, the news at 10 with Ben Che. Police have arrested a 36-year-old man on suspicion of theft after he allegedly refused to share lottery winnings with colleagues who had pulled money for a Mark 6 ticket and then disappeared. Janice Lowe reports.
1: Media reports say the man placed a bet and the winnings were deposited into his account. He reportedly works at the Food and Environmental Hygiene Department. The department acknowledged that the police have launched an investigation. It said it would cooperate. Police were alerted on Wednesday after the informant and the arrested man couldn't agree on how to split the prize money, totaling about $30 million.
0: In finance, people subscribing to the latest batch of silver bonds offered by the government could receive a maximum of 13 lots each. More than 88,000 people subscribed to 12 lots or fewer, and they will receive the total allotment. More than 388,000 investors applied for more than 12 lots. Of them, 97,000 will get an extra lot to be determined by a draw. The government says both the number of applicants and subscription amount this year are record highs. Iran-backed Houthis now reportedly control Yemen's entire Red Sea coast and three strategic islands, cementing their hold on a vital shipping corridor. They now have the Yemeni side of the Bab al-Mandab Strait, the southern gateway to the Red Sea and the Suez Canal. These Houthis took to the streets of the Yemeni capital Sana'a to celebrate.
2: We went out on this blessed day, and in this blessed night in celebration, support and blessing for the leader. May God's grace and protection be upon him, and for the armed forces following the statement issued today that brought joy to the hearts of the believers. Victory comes only from God, and God Almighty is the worker of miracles.
3: We went out today to express our joy at this great victory achieved by the army and the popular committees in the arena of sacred honor. We pledge to them that we will stand as a support for this army.
0: Saudi Arabia says drones launched from Iraq have hit its east-west pipeline, leading to its closure. Due to the Gulf conflict, Riyadh has increased the use of this pipeline to avoid the Strait of Hormuz, which is blockaded by Iran. The pipeline ends at the Red Sea port of Yanbu. Iranian President Masoud Pezeshkian says Iran will not surrender to pressure from the United States and Israel. He was speaking on the sidelines of the BRICS summit in New Delhi.
4: The United States does not want us to remain independent. It is doing everything it can to stop us from serving our people and then tell them, you see, they cannot do it. They are lying. This is how they want to impose their sinister intentions on our country. There is nothing more to it than that. Since our revolution succeeded, they have increased war, division, and sanctions against our society day by day.
0: South Korea's defense ministry says the DPRK has fired an unidentified projectile. The South's Joint Chiefs of Staff said it had detected the launch towards the East Sea, but gave no details. Yesterday, South Korea concluded 5 days of joint maritime drills with the United States and Japan. With the Asian Games in Aichi, Nagoya just a week away, Hong Kong-China athletes are making the final preparations. The 580-strong delegation will also get a boost from the government's Sports Development Fund, which will now cover all travel and participation costs instead of 90%. Rosanna Law is the sports minister.
5: However hard you train in the Sports Institute, perhaps an opportunity to go abroad and compete with top-tier athletes in the area would be even more effective. That's why we raised the ceiling for subsidy and we increased the frequency that they could participate in international events. And that means an elevation of their results as well.
0: In tennis, top seed Alexander Zverev has outgunned Karen Khachanov to reach the final of the US Open with a straight sets win. And the weather forecast for today, sunny periods and isolated showers. Showers will increase gradually with thunderstorms later. Winds will be moderate to fresh east to northeasterly, occasionally strong offshore and on high ground. There will also be swells. Looking ahead, windy at first tomorrow and showers will be heavier in some areas. The weather will improve gradually in the following couple of days. Right now, 30 degrees Celsius, the relative humidity 60%. The news from RTHK.
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Welcome back to The Classical and the Curious. I'm Christopher Coleman. This is our 200th show, and we're celebrating that with musical comedy. We're going to get things started with PDQ Bach, that is Peter Schickele, and the Turtle Mountain Naval Base Tactical Wind Ensemble. What a great name. And the fourth movement, Rondo Mucho Grando, from the Grand Serenade for an Awful Lot of Winds and Percussion.

0: We're continuing our program of comedic music. An awful lot of that comes from Broadway. So I'm going to play for you music. Well, it's a comedy routine with some music called Broadway Musical by Jonathan Winters. And then an actual comedic song from Oklahoma. This is Celeste Holm singing I Can't Say No.
1: I've never done a musical. I suppose the big reason I've been in one Broadway show, did 2 weeks and closed. But it had been running. For quite a while, so I didn't feel that I was necessarily, you know, it was my fault that it closed. Otherwise, it would come as a complete shock to me. But this is my idea of sort of a miniature musical. So the curtain comes up and you see the pretty young girls and the pretty young boys. And quite often it's hard to tell them apart. And they come out and... Hello, hello, hello. Gee, we're working on a farm. True, we ain't doing anybody any harm. Mm-hmm. We're skipping and we're dancing and we're singing. Flying and flying and we're winging. So they get over with that and then, you know, escape into the wings. And then he comes out. He is about a good 6'2" and sort of the Ray Middleton, Gordy McRae type, wrapped in elephant skin, and has consequently about a 12 waist and shoulders come clear out to here, wearing a rug, but nobody knows it. Except, you know, members of the orchestra. And, but the girls are, isn't he wonderful? Oh, my God, look at him, Paul. You know, and Paul,
2: Rogers. Wait till the Bob girls come out,
1: you know, so... He has, you know, there are about 10 good tunes in the show, and he's got 8 of them.
2: I built myself a wagon.
1: This guy can't walk. But he'd be great for television because he'll stay right on his marks, you know.
2: Yes, I built a mighty wagon, and I painted it a bright, bright red. Gee, I like to paint my wagon. I paint that wagon all day long. All day long. And that's why I sing this happy, happy song. As I paint that wagon all day long.
1: Then the boys and girls come out.
3: We paint the wagon all day long. We pick an apple from a tree. We dig and throw some straw. Saying hello to Mom and Pa. Ha, ha, ha, ha, ha, ha.
1: Oh, then she comes out. She's the ingenue. Oh, maybe about that high. Little cat. Too much, though. Great big blue eyes. Not too much upstairs, but from here on down, gangbusters. Her voice carries just past the second row. Consequently, a lot of people, how did she get in? Good question. Producer's in the wings, an old horny devil.
4: Sing it to me. I love you.
1: A little later on, up the road, Eddie. So, and she comes out and she sings.
5: I know that lovely when I hear you. Everything they wonder around me. Everything they wonder I see my home. Do I love you?
1: Of course nobody can understand it. But he does.
4: Sing it in me, sing it, God love you. I'll keep you, I got you in New Haven and Boston. You're gonna stay in it.
1: Then the elephant skin boy sings again, you know. His real name of the show is just plain Roy.
2: You know, Lily, I'm gonna leave the farm. I'm tired of working here. I get no wages. Can't make no kind of money.

0: sorry, but won't you stay on? Pa needs you here on the place.
1: I can't, Luli. I done made my mind up. I figure I'll go to the city. That's where the money is. I'll go working in an aircraft plant. Why, I'll work on a plane that's already finished. I'll just have a little ink pad in my left hand and a stamp. I'll put that stamp on the aluminum, send that plane up in the blue.
2: You put a stamp on the aluminum, send that plane up in the blue. That's our boy Roy, we're with you.
1: Well, Miss Lily, like I say.
0: Oh, Roy, wouldn't you stay on? Boy, I need you. Ain't nobody here to bring in the harvest. Right, Pa?
3: Enter Pa. 86 years old. Done 30,000 shows, but his voice is failing just a little. But his brother is the director.
4: I know one thing. Gotta stay on here at the farm. Hang on, hang on. Oh, we have you. No,
3: now the people are really turning the pages. Mm.
1: Oh, God. Oh, boy. Well, Miss Lily, if I'm to catch that train down at the junction, I'd best be moving on. But I'll be back one of these days. And with enough money, I'll buy that hunk of ground right over there. Cut down a few trees. That's good ground over there. That's rich ground. Maybe build a little cabin. Maybe build a little cabin. Maybe have a couple of kids.

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1: Bye, Lily.
2: Bye.
1: Bye, Pa.
2: Bye. See you, Roy.
1: I'd say goodbye to the hired hands, but there ain't none. And the curtain comes down.
3: Orange, anybody for orange? 5 cents, 20 cents. Orange, anybody for orange?

0: some more comedic music from Broadway. Here comes Kids from the musical Bye Bye Birdie. Paul Lynde is singing. And then from Sweeney Todd, A Little Priest, Angela Lansbury and Lynn Carew.
1: Kids, I don't know what's wrong with these kids today. Kids, who can understand anything they say? Kids, they are disobedient, disrespectful oafs, noisy, crazy, sloppy, lazy loafers. While we're on the subject, kids, you can talk and talk till your face is blue. Kids, but they still do just what they want to do. Why can't they be like we were, perfect in every way? What's the matter with kids today?
2: I could. Kids, all the things I've done were for your own good. Kids, can't you once appreciate how I've sacrificed working, slaving, scrimping, saving pennies and living with your father? Kids, no one knows the burdens I've had to bear and in my condition. Kids, I'm a poor sick woman and does he care? Ha! Go on and kill me. That's what it's coming to. When a mother has kids like you.
1: Kids.
2: All the chicken soup that I made for you.
3: Mama, take it easy.
1: Kids.
2: Now you throw me out like a worn-out shoe.
3: Not in front of everybody, Mom. After all, I haven't been such an awful son. I never sash your back or leave a ring around the bathtub. And don't I always phone you?
2: Kids, you can give your life to him night and day.
1: Kids, then they go get married.
2: Married?
1: Yeah.
4: Who's getting married?
1: Why do we have these children? Better to have a pet.
5: You know where you stand with the pet.
2: I never ask for nothing.
1: Nothing is what you get. What's the matter with kids?
2: Two. I tried, Lou, but I failed.
3: Oh, you didn't, Mama, you didn't.
2: Don't try to pay me back, Sonny. I forgive you. So what if you're an ingrate? So long as you're happy.
3: I don't want to be happy.
2: Don't feel guilty. Just make believe I'm an old used car. Judge me. Leave me in the gutter.
3: I'll never leave you, never.
2: You heard him. You're a witness.
3: I promise, Mama. I never broke promise to my mama.
6: Good boy.
1: Why can't they be like Albert?
3: Perfect in every way.
7: What's the matter with kids?
3: Yeah, what's the matter with kids?
1: Nothing's the matter with kids today.
8: That's all very well, but what are we going to do about the Italian?
9: Later on, when it's dark, we'll take him out of the trunk and bury him.
8: Well, yes, of course, we could do that. I don't suppose he's got any relatives going to come poking around looking for him. Well, you know me. Bright ideas just pop into my head and I keep thinking. Seems a downright shame.
9: Shame?
8: Seems an awful waste. Such a nice plump...

0: waste. 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
1: Ha! Huh.

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1: Haven't you got poet or something like that?
0: Now you see the trouble with poet is how do you know it's deceased? Try the priest.
1: Heavenly. Not as hearty as bishop, perhaps, but then not as bland as curate, either.
0: Good for business, too. Always leaves you wanting more. Trouble is, we only get it on Sundays. Lawyer's rather nice.
1: If it's for a price.
0: Order something else, though, to follow, since no one should swallow it twice.
1: Have you any dean?

0: 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Something pinker.
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0: Paler.
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0: Suffer.
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0: Hotter.
1: Locksmith. Lovely bit of pluck.
0: Maybe for a lock.
1: Then again, the sweep if you want it cheap and you like it dark. Try the financier. Pick up his career.
0: That looks pretty rank.
1: Well,

0: Now, this might be a bit stringy, but then, of course, it's a fiddle player.
1: No, no, this isn't fiddle player, it's piccolo player.
0: How can you tell?
1: It's piping hot.
0: Then blow on it first.

0: pronounce Rear Admiral?
1: Too salty. I prefer General.
0: With or without his province?
1: What is that?

Jonathan Groff is the singer, followed by The Song That No One Likes, Sarah Smallwood Parsons, not an actual Broadway song, but a song about Broadway songs.

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Listen, I know I'm just your father or husband or mayor or something, I don't know. But the important thing is that I am not important. I'm just an old Broadway legend who wanted a role where I got a song, but I also got to sit down a lot. That's why five people clapped so loud when I walked out.

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Listen, I want you to have this. 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
1: One of the most prolific of comedic composers and performers today is Weird Al Yankovic. So we're going to hear Now That's What I Call Polka, followed by music by Jonathan Colton, Mr. Fancy Pants, and closing the set, They Might Be Giants, Your Racist Friend.

We're closing up our 200th show here on The Classical and the Curious with music by Noel Coward. There Are Bad Times Just Around the Corner. And finally, Why Must the Show Go On?

whirlwind bay to Kettering, they're sobbing themselves to sleep. The shrieks and wails in the Yorkshire dales have even depressed the sheep. In rather vulgar lettering, a very disgruntled

The world for some years has been sodden with tears on behalf of the acting profession. Each star playing a part seems to expect a purple heart. It's unorthodox to be born in a box, but it needn't become an obsession. Let's hope we have no worse to plague us than two shows a night in Las Vegas. When I think of physicians and mathematicians who don't earn a quarter the dough, when I look at the faces of people in maces, there's one thing I'm burning to know. Why must the show go on? It can't be all that indispensable. To me, it really isn't sensible on the whole to play a leading role. When fighting those tears you can't control, why kick up your legs when draining the dregs of sorrow's bitter cup?

We are asked to condole with each tremulous soul who steps out to be loudly applauded. Stars on opening nights weep when they see their names in lights. Though people who act as a matter of fact are financially amply rewarded, it seems when pursuing their calling, their suffering's simply appalling. But butchers and bakers and candlestick makers get little applause for their pains. When I think of miners and waiters in diners, the query forever remains, why must the show go on? The rule is surely not immutable. It might be wiser and more suitable just to

cab and go right home to bed, because you're not giving us much fun. This laugh clown laugh routine's been overdone. Hats off to show folks for smiling when they're blue, but more Camille Faux folks are sick of smiling through. And if you're out cold, too old, and most of your teeth have gone, why must the show go on? I sometimes wonder, why must the show go on? Why must the show go on? Now, why not announce the closing night of it? The public seem to hate the sight of it, dear, and so why you should undergo this terrible strain, we'll never know. We know that you're sad. We know that you've had the lot of storm and strife. But is it quite fair to ask us to share your dreary private life? We

0: go on.
1: That's all the time we have on The Classical and the Curious, but I hope you'll join me, Christopher Coleman, next week for some Broadway music and movie music.

In Monday's Moment Musical at 3 p.m, we'll begin with Bach's sixth and final cello suite, which cellist Mstislav Rostropovich described as sunlight. Then Edvard Grieg's only published string quartet in G minor, opus 27. The episode is concluded with Brahms's fourth symphony, in which people saw similarities to the Greek tragedy. Join me, Yun Kuan Yu, for the sunny, inspiring, and tragic works here on Radio 4.

0: RTHK, the news at 11 with Ben Che. Police have arrested a 36-year-old man on suspicion of theft after he allegedly refused to share lottery winnings with colleagues who had pulled money for a Mark 6 ticket and then disappeared. Janice Lowe reports.
1: Media reports say the man placed a bet and the winnings were deposited into his account. He reportedly works at the Food and Environmental Hygiene Department. The department acknowledged that the police have launched an investigation. It said it would cooperate. Police were alerted on Wednesday after the informant and the arrested man couldn't agree on how to split the prize money, totaling about $30 million.
0: Commerce Secretary Algernon Yao says he hopes to submit a proposed amendment to LegCo in the first half of next year, introducing a mandatory 7-day cooling-off period and a 14-day refund period for prepaid contracts sold by beauty parlors and fitness centers. He said industry and public views are being collated.
2: With regard to the cooling-off period, the fitness and beauty industries feel that it benefits everyone. They strongly support a 7-day cooling-off period and think 7 days is sufficient. This also follows the practices of many other countries and economies internationally. We believe this is also feasible to implement.
0: Iran-backed Houthis now reportedly control Yemen's entire Red Sea coast and three strategic islands, cementing their hold on a vital shipping corridor. They now have the Yemeni side of the Bab al-Mandab Strait, the southern gateway to the Red Sea, and the Suez Canal. These Houthis took to the streets of the Yemeni capital Sana'a to celebrate.
3: We went out on this blessed day, and in this blessed night in celebration, support and blessing for the leader. May God's grace and protection be upon him, and for the armed forces following the statement issued today that brought joy to the hearts of the believers. Victory comes only from God, and God Almighty is the worker of miracles.
4: We went out today to express our joy at this great victory achieved by the army and the popular committees in the arena of sacred honor. We pledge to them that we will stand as a support for this army.
0: Saudi Arabia says drones launched from Iraq have hit its east-west pipeline, leading to its closure. Due to the Gulf conflict, Riyadh has increased the use of this pipeline to avoid the Strait of Hormuz, which is blockaded by Iran. The pipeline ends at the Red Sea port of Yanbu. Iranian President Masoud Pezeshkian says Iran will not surrender to pressure from the United States and Israel. He was speaking on the sidelines of the BRICS summit in New Delhi.
5: The United States does not want us to remain independent. It is doing everything it can to stop us from serving our people and then tell them, you see, they cannot do it. They are lying. This is how they want to impose their sinister intentions on our country. There is nothing more to it than that. Since our revolution succeeded, they have increased war, division, and sanctions against our society day by day.
0: South Korea's defense ministry says the DPRK has fired an unidentified projectile. The South's Joint Chiefs of Staff said it had detected the launch towards the East Sea, but gave no details. Yesterday, South Korea concluded 5 days of joint maritime drills with the United States and Japan. With the Asian Games in Aichi, Nagoya just a week away, Hong Kong-China athletes are making their final preparations. The 580-strong delegation will also get a boost from the government's Sports Development Fund, which will now cover all travel and participation costs instead of 90%. Rosanna Law is the sports minister.
6: However hard you train in the sports institute, perhaps an opportunity to go abroad and compete with top-tier athletes in the area would be even more effective. That's why we raised the ceiling for subsidy and we increased the frequency that they could participate in international events. And that means an elevation of their results as well.
0: And the weather forecast for today, sunny periods and isolated showers. Showers will increase gradually with thunderstorms later. Winds will be moderate to fresh east to northeasterly, occasionally strong and on high ground. Looking ahead, windy at first tomorrow and showers will be heavier in some areas. Right now, 30 degrees Celsius, the relative humidity 59%. The UV warning is at 7, which is high. The news from RTHK.
7: The new water seepage investigation procedures have been implemented since July 16th. If seepage comes from an upper unit, a notification letter will be issued to the owner, requiring inspection and repair within 28 days. If seepage persists, Stage 2 and Stage 3 investigations will be conducted in parallel. A nuisance notice will be issued to non-compliant owners, with recovery of examination costs of not less than $17,000.
8: Payers of government rent or rates who have received requisition forms for particulars of tenements should return the completed forms within 21 days. The information gathered will help the Rating and Valuation Department conduct a new round of general revaluation. Anyone who knowingly gives false information or refuses to provide the details requested commits an offence and faces a fine on conviction. For inquiries, please call 2152 0111.

Good morning. Welcome to Play by Ear with me, Cynthia Koh. We launch today's program by stepping straight into an 18th century French salon, tuning our ears to the rare rustic crunch of the hurdy-gurdy and musette bagpipes as Robert Mandel and his ensemble give us a brilliantly inventive spin on Que vous dirige, maman?

The traditional French tune Que vous dirais-je, maman, arranged for the hurdy-gurdy by French Baroque composer Michel Corrette, taken from his method book for hurdy-gurdy La Belle Vieilleuse, was performed by Robert Mandel on hurdy-gurdy, Miklos Spanyi on organ, Jean-Christophe Maillard on musette, and Pal Nemeth on flute. That charming French breeze vanishes fast, replaced by one of the most violent, virtuosic, and exhilarating thunderbolts in all of Baroque music.

That was the third movement, Allegro, of C.P.E. Bach's Flute Sonata in G Major, WQ86, played there by Bartold Kuyken on transverse flute and Bob van Asperen on harpsichord.

the finale to Haydn's Cello Concerto in C Major, played there by cellist Rostropovich and the English Chamber Orchestra, conducted by Benjamin Britten.

The finale to Shostakovich's Piano Concerto No. 1 in C minor for piano, trumpet, and strings, Opus 35, played there by pianist Ronald Brautigam, trumpeter Peter Messers, and the Royal Concertgebouw Orchestra, conducted by Ricardo Chailly.

the third movement scherzo taken from Franz Berwald's Naive Symphony, played there by the Swedish Radio Orchestra, conducted by Esa-Pekka Salonen.

The third movement of J.C. Bach's Harpsichord Concerto No. 6 in D Major, Opus 1, played there by the Mozartists, conducted by Ian Page.

Josef Lanner's Die Schönbrunner, played there by the Vienna Johann Strauss Orchestra, conducted by Vidi Boskovsky. A quick break now. Play by ear, we resume after the news with more wonderful music. Stick with us.

0: RTHK, the news at 12 with Ben Che. Police have arrested a 36-year-old man on suspicion of theft after he allegedly refused to share lottery winnings with colleagues who had pulled money for a Mark 6 ticket and then disappeared. Janice Lowe reports.
1: Media reports say the man placed a bet and the winnings were deposited into his account. He reportedly works at the Food and Environmental Hygiene Department. The department acknowledged that the police have launched an investigation. It said it would cooperate. Police were alerted on Wednesday after the informant and the arrested man couldn't agree on how to split the prize money, totaling about $30 million.
0: Commerce Secretary Algernon Yao says he hopes to submit a proposed amendment to LegCo in the first half of next year, introducing a mandatory 7-day cooling-off period and a 14-day refund period for prepaid contracts sold by beauty parlors and fitness centers. He said industry and public views are being collated.
2: With regard to the cooling-off period, the fitness and beauty industries feel that it benefits everyone. They strongly support a 7-day cooling-off period and think 7 days is sufficient. This also follows the practices of many other countries and economies internationally. We believe this is also feasible to implement.
0: U.S. President Donald Trump says he will not oppose Chinese carmakers building cars in the United States despite opposition from U.S. lawmakers and car companies. He was speaking in an interview with Fox News anchor Laura Ingraham.
3: Now, if China wanted to come in and open a plant to build their cars here, I'd be okay with that. Japan does it, but they hire our people. The big thing is they hire our people. They use our people. What I don't want is them to build in Mexico and just, you know, build it inexpensively and ship it across the border.
0: Iran-backed Houthis now reportedly control Yemen's entire Red Sea coast and three strategic islands, cementing their hold on a vital shipping corridor. They now have the Yemeni side of the Bab al-Mandab Strait, the southern gateway to the Red Sea and the Suez Canal. These Houthis took to the streets of the Yemeni capital Sana'a to celebrate.
4: We went out on this blessed day, and in this blessed night in celebration, support and blessing for the leader. May God's grace and protection be upon him, and for the armed forces following the statement issued today that brought joy to the hearts of the believers. Victory comes only from God, and God Almighty is the worker of miracles.
5: We went out today to express our joy at this great victory achieved by the army and the popular committees in the arena of sacred honor. We pledge to them that we will stand as a support for this army.
0: Saudi Arabia says drones launched from Iraq have hit its east-west pipeline, leading to its closure. Due to the Gulf conflict, Riyadh has increased the use of this pipeline to avoid the Strait of Hormuz, which is blockaded by Iran. The pipeline ends at the Red Sea port of Yanbu. Iranian President Masoud Pezeshkian says Iran will not surrender to pressure from the United States and Israel. He was speaking on the sidelines of the BRICS summit in New Delhi.
6: The United States does not want us to remain independent. It is doing everything it can to stop us from serving our people and then tell them, you see, they cannot do it. They are lying. This is how they want to impose their sinister intentions on our country. There is nothing more to it than that. Since our revolution succeeded, they have increased war, division, and sanctions against our society day by day.
0: South Korea's defense ministry says the DPRK has fired an unidentified projectile. The South's Joint Chiefs of Staff said it had detected the launch towards the East Sea, but gave no details. Yesterday, South Korea concluded 5 days of joint maritime drills with the United States and Japan. And in sports, in tennis, Ben Shelton has overpowered American compatriot Francis Tiafoe in 4 sets to reach the first Grand Slam final of his career at the U.S. Open. And the weather forecast for this afternoon and tonight. Sunny periods this afternoon, becoming cloudy with a few showers and thunderstorms later. Winds will be moderate to fresh east to northeasterly, occasionally strong offshore and on high ground. Looking ahead, windy at first tomorrow and showers will be heavier in some areas. The weather will improve gradually in the following couple of days. Right now, the UV warning is at 9, which is very high, 31 degrees Celsius, and the relative humidity, 58%. And that's the news from RTHK.
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We begin our second half by diving straight into an exhilarating fusion of symphonic grandeur and driving flamenco rhythm in James Horner's legendary score to The Mask of Zorro.

Ballet music, taken from the third act of Verdi's opera, Jerusalem, was played by the Bournemouth Symphony Orchestra, conducted by José Serrabriere.

The first movement, Allegro, of Johann Daniel Berlin's Clarinet Symphony in D Major, played there by the Trondheim soloists, directed by Stefan Barrat-Duet.

Minuet and Trio, taken from Clementi's Symphony No. 2 in D Major, was played by the Mozarteum Orchestra Salzburg, directed by Ivar Bolton.

The finale to Six Songs Piano Concerto No. 1 in D Major, Opus 17, was played by pianist Stephen Hoff and the City of Birmingham Symphony Orchestra, conducted by Zachary Oramo.

That classical jazz fusion of Mozart's Piano Sonata No. 11 in A Major, K331, was renamed Mozart's Blue Dreams, Mozart Busted, played by trumpeter Joe Burgstahler, pianist Hector Martignon, and their jazz ensemble. That just wrapped up today's Play by Ear. Until next week, I'm Cynthia Koh. Take care.

0: Mega events, Mega Hong Kong.
1: It's going to be a busy, busy calendar as we gear up for a whole string of exciting special events that will be led by different organisations right across the city, involving sports, culture, music and entertainment, business activities, all showing off the best that Hong Kong has to offer.
0: Mega events, Mega Hong Kong.

0: RTHK, the news at one with Ben Che, the top stories. Police arrest a 36-year-old man on suspicion of theft after he allegedly refused to share Mark 6 lottery winnings with colleagues. U.S. President Donald Trump says he will not oppose Chinese automakers building cars in the United States. And in tennis, Ben Shelton to face off against Alexander Zverev in the U.S. Open final. Police have arrested a 36-year-old man on suspicion of theft after he allegedly refused to share lottery winnings with colleagues who had pulled money for a Mark 6 ticket and then disappeared. Janice Lowe reports.
1: Media reports say the man placed a bet and the winnings were deposited into his account. He reportedly works at the Food and Environmental Hygiene Department. The department acknowledged that the police have launched an investigation. It said it would cooperate. Police were alerted on Wednesday after the informant and the arrested man couldn't agree on how to split the prize money, totaling about $30 million.
0: Speaking later at a passing out parade, Police Commissioner Zhou Chow said the relevant funds in the suspect's bank account had been frozen. Commerce Secretary Algernon Yao says he hopes to submit a proposed amendment to LegCo in the first half of next year, introducing a mandatory 7-day cooling-off period and a 14-day refund period for prepaid contracts sold by beauty parlors and fitness centers. He said industry and public views are being collated.
2: With regard to the cooling off period, the fitness and beauty industries feel that it benefits everyone. They strongly support a 7-day cooling off period and think 7 days is sufficient. This also follows the practices of many other countries and economies internationally. We believe this is also feasible to implement.
0: Health Director Ronald Lam says the number of schools getting flu jabs under his department's outreach program is 16 times higher than last year. He was speaking on commercial radio ahead of the scheme's launches this Thursday.
3: We will complete the vaccination for 80 schools within September. During the same period last year, there were only 5. We also plan to complete the vaccination for the more than 99% participating schools in this season, meaning we hope that all schools can get the jabs by mid-December.
0: U.S. President Donald Trump says he will not oppose Chinese automakers building cars in the United States despite opposition from U.S. lawmakers and car companies. He was speaking in an interview with Fox News.
4: Now, if China wanted to come in and open a plant to build their cars here, I'd be okay with that. Japan does it, but they hire our people. The big thing is they hire our people. They use our people. What I don't want is them to build in Mexico and just, you know, build it inexpensively and ship it across the border.
0: South Korea's defense ministry says the DPRK has fired an unidentified projectile. The South's Joint Chiefs of Staff said it had detected the launch towards the East Sea, but gave no details. Yesterday, South Korea concluded 5 days of joint maritime drills with the United States and Japan. Iran-backed Houthis now reportedly control Yemen's entire Red Sea coast and 3 strategic islands, cementing their hold on a vital shipping corridor. They now have the Yemeni side of the Bab al-Mandab Strait, the southern gateway to the Red Sea and the Suez Canal. These Houthis took to the streets of the Yemeni capital Sana'a to celebrate.
5: We went out on this blessed day, and in this blessed night in celebration, support and blessing for the leader. May God's grace and protection be upon him, and for the armed forces following the statement issued today that brought joy to the hearts of the believers. Victory comes only from God, and God Almighty is the worker of miracles.
6: We went out today to express our joy at this great victory achieved by the army and the popular committees in the arena of sacred honor. We pledge to them that we will stand as a support for this army.
0: Saudi Arabia says drones launched from Iraq have hit its east-west pipeline, leading to its closure. Due to the Gulf conflict, Riyadh has increased the use of this pipeline to avoid the Strait of Hormuz, which is blockaded by Iran. The pipeline ends at the Red Sea port of Yanbu. And the weather forecast, sunny periods this afternoon, becoming cloudy with a few showers and thunderstorms later. Right now, the UV warning is at 8, which is very high, 32 degrees Celsius. The relative humidity is standing at 58%. You're listening to RTHK. The time is now 5 minutes past 1. Iranian President Masoud Pezeshkian says Iran will not surrender to pressure from the United States and Israel. He was speaking on the sidelines of the BRICS summit in New Delhi.
7: The United States does not want us to remain independent. It is doing everything it can to stop us from serving our people and then tell them, you see, they cannot do it. They are lying. This is how they want to impose their sinister intentions on our country. There is nothing more to it than that. Since our revolution succeeded, they have increased war, division, and sanctions against our society day by day.
0: Americans have been marking the 25th anniversary of the 9/11 attacks, the deadliest on U.S. soil. Nearly 3,000 people were killed when hijacked planes slammed into the World Trade Center, the Pentagon, and a field in Pennsylvania. This man lost a close friend that day in New York.
8: I lost my dear friend, Joyce Carpinetto, that day. She worked on the north, in the North Tower on the 83rd floor. I've been to all previous 24 remembrances, so this is where I have to be on September 11th. I can't be any other place in the world but here to remember her.
0: With the Asian Games in Aichi, Nagoya just a week away, Hong Kong China athletes are making the final preparations. The 580-strong delegation will also get a boost from the government's Sports Development Fund, which will now cover all travel and participation costs instead of 90%. Rosanna Law is a sports minister.
9: However hard you train in the sports institute, perhaps an opportunity to go abroad and compete with top-tier athletes in the area would be even more effective. That's why we raised the ceiling for subsidy and we increased the frequency that they could participate in international events. And that means an elevation of their results as well.
0: To sports now, and in tennis, Ben Shelton has overpowered American compatriot Francis Tiafoe in four sets to reach the first Grand Slam final of his career at the U.S. Open. Eighth-seeded Shelton blasted 20 aces on his way to a 4-6, 6-3, 6-3, 7-5 victory at the Arthur Ashe Stadium. The 23-year-old will play top-seeded Alexander Zverev of Germany in the final. In football, 8 months ago, the then-interim boss Michael Carrick guided Manchester United to victory over its crosstown rival and led it to a third-place finish in the Premier League. This season, United have only one win in their opening three matches and suffered a humbling loss at Hull City, although Thursday's 4-0 victory over Sabah in the Champions League has boosted morale. Carrick knows that tomorrow's visit by City will be the acid test.
10: They were a very good team, obviously. You know, they've had some really good results. I thought that they were really professional the way they played against Porto the other night and efficient in what they needed to do. And obviously, you've got players to choose from to rotate, and that's the position they're in.
0: Meanwhile, Carrick City counterpart Enzo Maresca is experiencing his first derby as he aims to continue his 100% unbeaten start to the post-Pep Guardiola era.
11: It's very important for different reasons. We know how important is a derby, especially here, for the club, for the fans, for everyone. So it's a special game, and the most important thing that we can do is try to be ourselves in the way we have been until today. And then we see the final result.
0: Liverpool manager Andoni Iraola has played down injury concerns surrounding new signing Bradley Barcola after he was substituted during the side's Champions League match against Atletico Madrid, saying he was just suffering from cramps. Iraola also warned against taking tonight's visitors Fulham too lightly, adding that it's too early to assess the Reds' progress this season.
12: To take big conclusions about any team is, I think, it's too early. It's too early, and I think Fulham is a great example. I think they've played well the three games. Honestly, they've lost the three games by one goal. I think if you see a lot of the stats they have, if you don't know the points they have, you will think they have 4 or 5 points at least, because they've been controlling the games. I think they have 60-something% of possession. You know, it's like they've been like quite comfortable on the ball, especially. They have technically lovely players.
0: And the weather forecast: sunny periods this afternoon, cloudy with a few showers later. Right now, 32 degrees Celsius, the relative humidity 56%. And that's the news from RTHK.

0: The Fantastic Dragon, a treacherous dwarf, an enchanting woodbird, and a fearless young hero are all essential elements of Richard Wagner's opera Siegfried, the third episode in the vast Ring cycle, which will be presented by me, Lo Keng Man, in the forthcoming Sunday Opera program scheduled for 13th of September, starting at 2 in the afternoon. Remember to join me for this powerful work on forthcoming Sunday.
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1: Pianist Alessio Bax started us off today with Sergei Rachmaninoff's Prelude No. 3 in D minor, Opus 23. That was followed by the third movement of Antonin Dvorak's Piano Quartet No. 2 in E flat major, Opus 87, featuring violinist Kevin Zhu, violist Matthew Lippmann, cellist Jan Fogler, and pianist Juho Pojonen. Wrapping up the segment, we heard Benjamin Britten's Praise We Great Men, featuring the soprano Alison Hagen, contralto Mary King, tenor Robert Teer, bass Willard White, accompanied by the City of Birmingham Symphony Orchestra, conducted by Simon Rattle.
2: Delight in a Bite, Tina Maher.

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1: We started off this segment with Johann Sebastian Bach's chorus, Himmels König sei willkommen, King of Heaven welcome, from his cantata BWV 182, performed by the English Baroque soloists, conducted by John Elliott Gardiner. Next we heard Edvard Grieg's Last Spring, Opus 34, No. 2, played by the pianist Angela Hewitt.Lastly, we heard Johann Strauss II's Seid umschlungen Millionen, Be Embraced, You Millions, Waltz, Opus 443, played by the Vienna Philharmonic Orchestra, conducted by Andras Nelsons.
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0: Before your first sip, before your first thought, let art stir you awake. 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
0: Art begins the moment you do.

0: RTHK, the news at 2 with Ben Che. Police have arrested a 36-year-old man on suspicion of theft after he allegedly refused to share lottery winnings with colleagues who had pulled money for a Mark 6 ticket and then disappeared. Janice Lowe reports.
1: Media reports say the man placed a bet and the winnings were deposited into his account. He reportedly works at the Food and Environmental Hygiene Department. The department acknowledged that the police have launched an investigation. It said it would cooperate. Police were alerted on Wednesday after the informant and the arrested man couldn't agree on how to split the prize money, totaling about $30 million.
0: Speaking later at a passing out parade, Police Commissioner Zhou Chow said the relevant funds in the suspect's bank account had been frozen. Commerce Secretary Algernon Yao says he hopes to submit a proposed amendment to LegCo in the first half of next year, introducing a mandatory 7-day cooling-off period and a 14-day refund period for prepaid contracts sold by beauty parlors and fitness centers. He said industry and public views are being collated.
2: With regard to the cooling-off period, the fitness and beauty industries feel that it benefits everyone. They strongly support a 7-day cooling-off period and think 7 days is sufficient. This also follows the practices of many other countries and economies internationally. We believe this is also feasible to implement.
0: Health Director Ronald Lam says the number of schools getting flu jabs under his department's outreach program is 16 times higher than last year. He was speaking on commercial radio ahead of the scheme's launch this Thursday.
3: We will complete the vaccination for 80 schools within September. During the same period last year, there were only 5. We also plan to complete the vaccination for the more than 99% participating schools in this season, meaning we hope that all schools can get the jabs by mid-December.
0: U.S. President Donald Trump says he will not oppose Chinese automakers building cars in the United States despite opposition from U.S. lawmakers and car companies. He was speaking in an interview with Fox News.
4: Now, if China wanted to come in and open a plant to build their cars here, I'd be okay with that. Japan does it, but they hire our people. The big thing is they hire our people. They use our people. What I don't want is them to build in Mexico and just, you know, build it inexpensively and ship it across the border.
0: Iran-backed Houthis now reportedly control Yemen's entire Red Sea coast and 3 strategic islands, cementing their hold on a vital shipping corridor. They now have the Yemeni side of the Bab al-Mandab Strait, the southern gateway to the Red Sea, and the Suez Canal. These Houthis took to the streets of the Yemeni capital Sana'a to celebrate.
5: We went out on this blessed day, and in this blessed night in celebration, support and blessing for the leader. May God's grace and protection be upon him, and for the armed forces following the statement issued today that brought joy to the hearts of the believers. Victory comes only from God, and God Almighty is the worker of miracles.
6: We went out today to express our joy at this great victory achieved by the army and the popular committees in the arena of sacred honor. We pledge to them that we will stand as a support for this army.
0: Saudi Arabia says drones launched from Iraq have hit its east-west pipeline, leading to its closure. Due to the Gulf conflict, Riyadh has increased the use of this pipeline to avoid the Strait of Hormuz, which is blockaded by Iran. The pipeline ends at the Red Sea port of Yanbu. And in sports, we look at the tennis story where Ben Shelton has overpowered American compatriot Francis Tiafoe in 4 sets to reach the first Grand Slam final of his career at the U.S. Open. 8th-seeded Shelton blasted 20 aces on his way to a 4-6, 6-3, 6-3, 7-5 victory at the Arthur Ashe Stadium. The 23-year-old will play top-seeded Alexander Zverev of Germany in the final. And the weather forecast for this afternoon and tonight, hot with sunny periods this afternoon, becoming cloudy with a few showers and thunderstorms later. Looking ahead, windy at first tomorrow and showers will be heavier in some areas. The weather will improve gradually in the following couple of days. Right now, the UV warning is at 7, which is high. 32 degrees Celsius, the relative humidity is standing at 55%. And that's the news from RTHK.
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0: RTHK, the news at 3 with Peter Cavaos. Police have arrested a 36-year-old man on suspicion of theft after he allegedly refused to share lottery winnings with colleagues who had pooled money for a Mark 6 ticket and then disappeared. Janice Lowe reports.
1: Media reports say the man placed a bet and the winnings were deposited into his account. He reportedly works at the Food and Environmental Hygiene Department. The department acknowledged that the police have launched an investigation. It said it would cooperate. Police were alerted on Wednesday after the informant and the arrested man couldn't agree on how to split the prize money, totaling about $30 million.
0: Speaking later at a passing out parade, Police Commissioner Joe Chow said the relevant funds in the suspect's bank account had been frozen. Commerce Secretary Algernon Yao says he hopes to submit a proposed amendment to LegCo in the first half of next year, introducing a mandatory 7-day cooling off period and a 14-day refund period for prepaid contracts sold by beauty parlors and fitness centers. He said industry and public views are being collated.
2: With regard to the cooling off period, the fitness and beauty industries feel that it benefits everyone. They strongly support a 7-day cooling off period and think 7 days is sufficient. This also follows the practices of many other countries and economies internationally. We believe this is also feasible to implement.
0: Health Director Ronald Lam says the number of schools getting flu jabs under his department's outreach program is 16 times higher than last year. He was speaking on commercial radio ahead of the scheme's launch this Thursday.
3: We will complete the vaccination for 80 schools within September. During the same period last year, there were only 5. We also plan to complete the vaccination for the more than 99% participating schools in this season, meaning we hope that all schools can get the jabs by mid-December.
0: Overseas, U.S. President Donald Trump says he will not oppose Chinese automakers building cars in the United States despite opposition from U.S. lawmakers and car companies. He was speaking in an interview with Fox News.
4: Now, if China wanted to come in and open a plant to build their cars here, I'd be okay with that. Japan does it, but they hire our people. The big thing is they hire our people. They use our people. What I don't want is them to build in Mexico and just, you know, build it inexpensively and ship it across the border.
0: Iranian President Masoud Pezeshkian says Iran will not surrender to pressure from the United States and Israel. He was speaking on the sidelines of the BRICS summit in New Delhi.
5: The United States does not want us to remain independent. It is doing everything it can to stop us from serving our people and then tell them, you see, they cannot do it. They are lying. This is how they want to impose their sinister intentions on our country. There is nothing more to it than that. Since our revolution succeeded, they have increased war, division, and sanctions against our society day by day.
0: Iran-backed Houthis now reportedly control Yemen's entire Red Sea coast and 3 strategic islands, cementing their hold on a vital shipping corridor. They now have the Yemeni side of the Bab al-Mandab Strait, the southern gateway to the Red Sea and the Suez Canal. Many Houthis took to the streets of the Yemeni capital Sana'a to celebrate.
6: We went out on this blessed day, and in this blessed night in celebration, support and blessing for the leader. May God's grace and protection be upon him, and for the armed forces following the statement issued today that brought joy to the hearts of the believers. Victory comes only from God, and God Almighty is the worker of miracles.
7: We went out today to express our joy at this great victory achieved by the army and the popular committees in the arena of sacred honor. We pledge to them that we will stand as a support for this army.
0: Saudi Arabia says drones launched from Iraq have hit its east-west pipeline, leading to its closure. Due to the Gulf conflict, Riyadh has increased the use of this pipeline to avoid the Strait of Hormuz, which is blockaded by Iran. The pipeline ends at the Red Sea port of Yanbu. Time for the weather for this afternoon and tonight. Hot with sunny periods in the afternoon, becoming cloudy with a few showers and thunderstorms later. Moderate to fresh east and northeasterly winds, occasionally strong offshore and high on down high ground later. There will be swells. The outlook, windy at first tomorrow. Showers will be heavier in some areas. The weather will improve gradually in the following couple of days. Still a few showers in the morning and at night. Currently, the temperature is 32 degrees Celsius at the observatory. Relative humidity sitting at around 61%. And that is the news from RTHK.
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0: RTHK, the news at 4 with Peter Cavallos. President Xi Jinping has arrived in the Indian capital, New Delhi, for the BRICS Leaders Summit and talks with Prime Minister Narendra Modi. A foreign ministry spokesperson said bilateral talks with Modi are scheduled for later today, adding that China is willing to work together with India to view two-way relations from a strategic and long-term perspective, properly manage differences, and be good neighbors and friends, as well as mutually supportive partners. Police have arrested a 36-year-old man on suspicion of theft after he allegedly refused to share lottery winnings with colleagues who had pooled money for a Mark 6 ticket and then disappeared. Janice Lowe reports.
1: Media reports say the man placed a bet and the winnings were deposited into his account. He reportedly works at the Food and Environmental Hygiene Department. The department acknowledged that the police have launched an investigation. It said it would cooperate. Police were alerted on Wednesday after the informant and the arrested man couldn't agree on how to split the prize money, totaling about $30 million.
0: Speaking later at a passing out parade, Police Commissioner Joe Chow said the relevant funds in the suspect's bank account had been frozen. Commerce Secretary Algernon Yao says he hopes to submit a proposed amendment to LegCo in the first half of next year, introducing a mandatory 7-day cooling-off period and a 14-day refund period for prepaid contracts sold by beauty parlors and fitness centers. He said industry and public views are being collated.
2: With regard to the cooling-off period, the fitness and beauty industries feel that it benefits everyone. They strongly support a 7-day cooling-off period and think 7 days is sufficient. This also follows the practices of many other countries and economies internationally. We believe this is also feasible to implement.
0: Secretary for Justice Paul Lam says the government has been actively supporting local lawyers that are now licensed to work across the Greater Bay Area. Last month, the central government permanently transitioned a pilot program to officially allow lawyers from both Hong Kong and Macau to practice in the 9 cities of the GBA. Speaking on a TV program, Lam said work is underway to help young professionals who have cleared the required exam to tap into the mainland market.
3: We hope to do more to help both sides to find partners. They have this qualification, but for them to really get it off the ground, to launch business in 9 GBA municipalities, they need to have partnerships with local lawyers. How they can look for a partner would require matchmakers.
0: Secretary for Culture, Sports and Tourism Rosanna Law says the 1.5-year-old Kai Tak Sports Park is already ranked among the best venues in Asia, but its decade-old performance targets need a pragmatic overhaul. In an exclusive interview, Law told RTHK that the multifunctional facility is a game-changer for Hong Kong's economy, driving growth through major sporting events.
1: Even a football match isn't just about that one day. When preparing, laying turf and maintaining turf quality, the better the pitch quality, the more time you need for maintenance. These are things we need to consider when hosting sports events. We need to allocate the time. So in terms of meeting targets, we need to be pragmatic and up to date.
0: Health Director Ronald Lam says the number of schools getting flu jabs under this department's outreach program is 16 times higher than last year. He was speaking on commercial radio ahead of the scheme's launch this Thursday.
4: We will complete the vaccination for 80 schools within September. During the same period last year, there were only 5. We also plan to complete the vaccination for the more than 99% participating schools in this season, meaning we hope that all schools can get the jabs by mid-December.
0: U.S. President Donald Trump says he will not oppose Chinese automakers building cars in the United States, despite opposition from U.S. lawmakers and car companies. He was speaking in an interview with Fox News.
5: Now, if China wanted to come in and open a plant to build their cars here, I'd be okay with that. Japan does it, but they hire our people. The big thing is they hire our people. They use our people. What I don't want is them to build in Mexico and just, you know, build it inexpensively and ship it across the border.
0: Quick look at the forecast for this afternoon and tonight. Very hot with sunny periods in the afternoon, becoming cloudy with a few showers and thunderstorms later. The outlook windy at first tomorrow. Showers will be heavier in some areas. Currently, the temperature is 32 degrees Celsius at the observatory, relative humidity of 61%, and there is a very hot weather warning currently in effect. The news from RTHK.
6: Mosquitoes can transmit many different infections. 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

along with insightful musicianship. This approach is just what the last three piano sonatas of Beethoven need. Here's the opening movement from Opus 109, highly expressive and with very thoughtful rubato.

The following prestissimo is done with terrific urgency, the music propelled forward as by a forceful wind.

Ushida rounds off this sonata with a lovely and satisfying performance of the theme and variations. The A-flat major sonata benefits from Ushida's fluent and expressive approach. In this, and in some other moments, there seems to be perhaps a mite too much pedal here and there, but as a pianist myself, I recognize the compelling desire to produce the kind of lyrical effect that Beethoven was clearly striving for in his later compositions. Here's the opening to the A-flat sonata.

The following allegro molto is excellently done, and the slow movement has a wonderfully natural flow. The final fugue is taken at a quite sedate pace, but this allows for a very fine ending, in which the mounting excitement culminates in a magnificent final outpouring of exaltation.

The brusqueness and passion of the first movement of the C minor sonata is done splendidly, and here is the recapitulation of it.

Lastly, the deeply expressive final set of variations, after which Beethoven decided that the piano was not the best instrument by which to truly express himself, turning to the string quartet instead. Ushida, in a live performance, does this justice. Here the movement comes to an end with Beethoven's signature trills and embellishments before the simplicity of the final cadence. These are great performances from Mitsuko Ushida.

0: 香港电台第四台，生活中的微与恶。
1: RTHK, the news at 5 with Peter Cavaos. President Xi Jinping has arrived in the Indian capital, New Delhi, for the BRICS Leaders Summit and talks with Prime Minister Narendra Modi. A foreign ministry spokesperson said bilateral talks with Modi are scheduled for later today, adding that China is willing to work together with India to view two-way relations from a strategic and long-term perspective, properly manage differences, and be good neighbors and friends, as well as mutually supportive partners. Secretary for Justice Paul Lam says the government has been actively supporting local lawyers that are now licensed to work across the Greater Bay Area. Last month, the central government permanently transitioned a pilot program to officially allow lawyers from both Hong Kong and Macau to practice in the 9 cities of the GBA. Speaking on a TV program, Lam said work is underway to help young professionals who have cleared the required exam to tap into the mainland market.
2: We hope to do more to help both sides to find partners. They have this qualification, but for them to really get it off the ground, to launch business in 9 GBA municipalities, they need to have partnerships with local lawyers. How they can look for a partner would require matchmakers.
1: Health Director Ronald Lam says the number of schools getting flu jabs under his department's outreach program is 16 times higher than last year. He was speaking on commercial radio ahead of the scheme's launch on Thursday.
3: We will complete the vaccination for 80 schools within September. During the same period last year, there were only 5. We also plan to complete the vaccination for the more than 99% participating schools in this season, meaning we hope that all schools can get the jabs by mid-December.
1: Police have arrested a 36-year-old man on suspicion of theft after he allegedly refused to share lottery winnings with colleagues who had pooled money for a Mark 6 ticket and then disappeared. Janice Lowe reports.
4: Media reports say the man placed a bet and the winnings were deposited into his account. He reportedly works at the Food and Environmental Hygiene Department. The department acknowledged that the police have launched an investigation. It said it would cooperate. Police were alerted on Wednesday after the informant and the arrested man couldn't agree on how to split the prize money, totaling about $30 million.
1: Speaking later at a passing out parade, Police Commissioner Joe Chow said the relevant funds in the suspect's bank account had been frozen. Commerce Secretary Algernon Yao says he hopes to submit a proposed amendment to LegCo in the first half of next year, introducing a mandatory 7-day cooling-off period and a 14-day refund period for prepaid contracts sold by beauty parlors and fitness centers. He said industry and public views are being collated.
5: With regard to the cooling-off period, the fitness and beauty industries feel that it benefits everyone. They strongly support a 7-day cooling-off period and think 7 days is sufficient. This also follows the practices of many other countries and economies internationally. We believe this is also feasible to implement.
1: With the Asian Games in Aichi, Nagoya, just a week away, Hong Kong-China athletes are making their final preparations. The 580-strong delegation will also get a boost from the government's Sports Development Fund, which will now cover all travel and participation costs instead of 90%. Rosanna Law is the sports minister.
6: However hard you train in the sports institute, perhaps an opportunity to go abroad and compete with top-tier athletes in the area would be even more effective. That's why we raised the ceiling for subsidy and we increased the frequency that they could participate in international events. And that means an elevation of their results as well.
1: A 12-player squad will represent Hong Kong China in tennis at the upcoming Asian Games in the Japanese city of Nagoya. Led by the SAR's top-ranked players Coleman Wong and Yudis Chong, the Hong Kong China Tennis Association said the team will compete in all 5 core tennis disciplines. Association President Michael Cheng described the lineup as one of the strongest teams Hong Kong China has ever sent to the Games. And the weather forecast for tonight and tomorrow, mainly cloudy with a few showers, very hot at first. Showers will be heavier in some areas with thunderstorms overnight. Temperatures will range between 25 and 29 degrees tomorrow. The outlook, still a few showers in the morning and at night on Monday. Sunny periods in the following couple of days. Currently, the temperature is 30 degrees Celsius at the observatory, relative humidity sitting at around 71%, and there is a very hot weather warning currently in effect. That is the news from RTHK.
7: The road is not for text messaging, nor for social networking, and of course not for mobile games. Pedestrians who use their mobile phones or tablets while walking, especially when crossing the road, are risking their lives. For safety's sake, keep your eyes on the road. No distractions. Pedestrians should pay attention to the way ahead.
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0: Musical Dialogue. I am very honored to be joined on the line by a wonderful harpsichordist. I believe now she's in Switzerland. She's Friederike Chilek. Friederike, hello.
1: Hello.
0: Hello. So maybe let's introduce you to our listeners here in Hong Kong first. Could you maybe tell us about yourself, your musical journey? Like, what drew you to harpsichord or early keyboard music? And when did you realize, like, early music was going to be your life's focus?
1: When I was a little child, my parents already had a spinet because the neighbors wouldn't accept piano. Mm-hmm. So at the age of 7, I started a little bit playing on it, but I didn't have lessons. Then we moved to a bigger place, and my parents bought a piano, and I got lessons for about 10 years. Mm-hmm. And I also played the recorder at the same time. And through my recorder teacher, Miriam Eichberger, she also studied in Basel at the Schola Cantorum, I came in touch with early music and also historical performance practice. Mm-hmm. And the special moment when I decided to become a harpsichordist was when I had the pleasure to attend a chamber music lesson with Lars Ulrich Mortensen. Mm-hmm. I played the recorder, and his wonderful continual playing and meeting this great artist made me wanting to study the harpsichord. So mm-hmm. soon after, I decided to do that.
0: Yeah, so it was a choice between the recorder and the harpsichord, is that right? So why did you choose the harpsichord?
1: For me, it was... I was enthusiastic about early music through mm-hmm. the recorder playing and the inspiring lessons with Miriam Eichberger. And for me, it was a kind of combination of the both, the piano and the recorder. I prefer a keyboard instrument, but I also would wanted to do early music.
0: Mm-hmm. So, well, you studied in different places, in Munich, in Germany, and also in Basel, in Switzerland. How did your time training in these locations shape the artist and specialist you are today?
1: At the Schola Cantorum, I studied with Jesper Christensen. He's a pioneer in historical continual playing, and that was the most important thing during my studies there. Mm-hmm. And I also really enjoyed meeting students from different countries from all over the world and collaborating with them. But the journey with English music started much later, about 10 years after my diploma.
0: Now, along with your international concert career, you also work as a church musician in the Basel region. How does that rooted, like, local church work balance with your life as a recording and touring artist? So do you also play harpsichord in the church, or do you play an organ?
1: I play an organ and mm-hmm. sometimes a piano, and I play at hospitals and nursing homes, not in church at the moment. And I really enjoy playing music from the classical and romantic period, especially the romantic music I like as much as Renaissance music. Mm-hmm. So it has contributed to my musical development over the years. And it's really a meaningful job to play for people who suffer from an illness or old age. You can support them by playing music for them. I'm grateful for this work.
0: Mm-hmm. Well, you have mentioned that you play sometimes romantic music, 19th century music. How do you find that, like, apart from being an early music expert, how do you find playing 19th century music?
1: It's really enriching and more expressive. Mm-hmm. So it's something really different. I like to experience music from different perspectives.
0: Yes, wonderful. Well, for over 10 years, you have been widely recognized as a specialist in particularly Renaissance English keyboard music. What made you fall in love with this specific repertoire over the early music traditions?
1: I think it's the most profound repertoire you can play on the harpsichord. And there's so much clarity in the harmony, and it's really deeply expressive at the same time. And For example, the works of Bird are so elaborated that you can spend endless time in refining your interpretation. And I already liked to do that as a teenager. Mm-hmm. So it's very demanding music.
0: Yeah, so how is that different to maybe the German tradition in harpsichord playing or even early keyboard music?
1: I think Bird is really maybe the greatest composer of Britain of all times. Mm-hmm. And I don't think in Germany at that time there was something similar. It's still Renaissance music, so I especially like this style.
0: Well, how do you approach finding the balance between technical clarity and also emotional depth when interpreting all of these very old 400-year-old scores?
1: The harpsichord can sound quite mechanical, so I always like to start from a purely musical conception and analyzing the piece until I fully understand it, and mm-hmm. then technique is like a means to an end for me, so I try to spend a lot of time working on a nuanced sound and varied articulation on the harpsichord, which is quite important.
0: Of course, improvisation is very, very important in terms of early music and also early keyboard music. You studied particularly historical improvisation with Rudolf Lutz. And how does that background in improvisation influence the way you bring these written works to life during a performance or recording?
1: By improvising or composing in a certain style, you can get a deeper understanding of the style, and you get more familiar with it. So it's like learning a language. Then you don't read a text that you maybe not fully understand, but you can express your own thoughts in music. So it's quite enriching, and I think you feel more free than when you interpret a piece of music.
0: Mm-hmm. Now, you have also performed as... apart from being a soloist, you are also a chamber musician. You play ensemble works with different musicians like Bach's St. John Passion and other bigger works. How does playing in larger ensemble settings refresh your perspective when you return to solo harpsichord playing?
1: I really like the variety of possibilities you have when you work as a harpsichordist. And it was also one reason, because I preferred it to the piano. Mm-hmm. So I really enjoy collaborating with other musicians and discovering masterpieces in a large ensemble. But you cannot hear really the nuances and details from the harpsichord in an orchestra. So as someone who has always been obsessed with working on details and reaching musical perfection, I don't want to miss playing solo as well or accompanying one or two musicians. Mm-hmm. Like you can hear more from the harpsichord.
0: Yes. Well, the other main point that we are going to talk about today, and that's the main reason that I'm calling Friederike today, is about your new album. You actually produced a new album quite recently, and this time the new album turns the spotlight onto this English composer called Orlando Gibbons. After spending so many years immersed in music by William Byrd, what made you want to dive into Gibbons' music this time?
1: The idea has been in my mind for some years already, mm-hmm. because once I watched an interview with Glenn Gould, where he called Gibbons the most spiritual of all composers, that made me curious. And he even called Gibbons his own favorite composer, mm-hmm. which I found quite surprising. So I thought maybe it's worth to explore his music and plan a recording, maybe. Mm-hmm. And as soon as I realized that in 2025 would be his 400th anniversary of death, mm-hmm. I started planning this recording.
0: Mm-hmm. Now, when we talk about music by Orlando Gibbons or by William Byrd, we always, for myself especially, the first thing came to my mind are their focal music. But Like, how are their keyboard music so special as well?
1: At the time of William Byrd, it was quite inspired by vocal music, very polyphonic, just with some diminutions and many ornaments. And Byrd was called the English Palestrina. And I think it's a timeless quality in this style. You still learn it at conservatories, this kind of counterpoint. And I think Byrd's works represent the highest achievement of this style. And with Gibbons, it changed a little bit. The melodic lines became more important, and a kind of virtuosity that was quite specific for the keyboard instruments. So fast scales, for example, or jumps, it changed at the time of Gibbons, and it makes it quite interesting, the keyboard music of this time.
0: Yes, now before we end today's interview, perhaps Frederica can choose one piece of music in your new recording to share with our Hong Kong audience. Which track or which piece would you like to share with us today?
1: Fantasia in G. It's a polyphonic piece with a lot of ornaments, and it has also some virtuosic passages. So it shows all the different sides of

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That's what The Classical and the Curious is all about. 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

0: RTHK, the news at 6 with Peter Caveos. Our top stories. President Xi Jinping has arrived in the Indian capital, New Delhi, for the BRICS Leaders Summit. The government is offering active support for eligible lawyers to work across the Greater Bay Area. And health authorities are urging the public to get vaccinated for influenza. President Xi Jinping has arrived in the Indian capital, New Delhi, for the BRICS Leaders Summit and talks with Prime Minister Narendra Modi. A foreign ministry spokesperson said bilateral talks with Modi are scheduled for later today, adding that China is willing to work together with India to view two-way relations from a strategic and long-term perspective, properly manage differences, and be good neighbors and friends, as well as mutually supportive partners. Secretary for Justice Paul Lam says the government has been actively supporting local lawyers that are now licensed to work across the Greater Bay Area. Last month, the central government permanently transitioned a pilot program to officially allow lawyers from both Hong Kong and Macau to practice in the nine cities of the GBA. Speaking on a TV program, Lam said work is underway to help young professionals who have cleared the required exam to tap into the mainland market.
1: We hope to do more to help both sides to find partners. They have this qualification, but for them to really get it off the ground, to launch business in nine GBA municipalities, they need to have partnerships with local lawyers. How they can look for a partner would require matchmakers.
0: Health Director Ronald Lam says the number of schools getting flu jabs under his department's outreach program is 16 times higher than last year. He was speaking on commercial radio ahead of the scheme's launch this Thursday.
2: We will complete the vaccination for 80 schools within September. During the same period last year, there were only five. We also plan to complete the vaccination for the more than 99% participating schools in this season, meaning we hope that all schools can get the jabs by mid-December.
0: Police have arrested a 36-year-old man on suspicion of theft after he allegedly refused to share lottery winnings with colleagues who had pooled money for a Mark 6 ticket and then disappeared. Janice Lowe reports.
3: Media reports say the man placed a bet and the winnings were deposited into his account. He reportedly works at the Food and Environmental Hygiene Department. The department acknowledged that the police have launched an investigation. It said it would cooperate. Police were alerted on Wednesday after the informant and the arrested man couldn't agree on how to split the prize money, totaling about $30 million.
0: Speaking later at a passing out parade, Police Commissioner Joe Chow said the relevant funds in the suspect's bank account have been frozen. Commerce Secretary Algernon Yao says he hopes to submit a proposed amendment to LegCo in the first half of next year, introducing a mandatory 7-day cooling-off period and a 14-day refund period for prepaid contracts sold by beauty parlors and fitness centers. He said industry and public views are being collated.
4: With regard to the cooling-off period, the fitness and beauty industries feel that it benefits everyone. They strongly support a 7-day cooling-off period and think 7 days is sufficient. This also follows the practices of many other countries and economies internationally. We believe this is also feasible to implement.
0: With the Asian Games in Aichi, Nagoya, just a week away, Hong Kong-China athletes are making their final preparations. The 580-strong delegation will also get a boost from the government's Sports Development Fund, which will now cover all travel and participation costs instead of 90%. Rosanna Law is the sports minister.
5: However hard you train in the sports institute, perhaps an opportunity to go abroad and compete with top-tier athletes in the area would be even more effective. That's why we raised the ceiling for subsidy and we increased the frequency that they could participate in international events. And that means an elevation of their results as well.
0: And a look at the weather forecast for tonight and tomorrow. Mainly cloudy with a few showers. Showers will be heavier in some areas with thunderstorms overnight. Temperatures will range between 25 and 29 degrees tomorrow. Moderate to fresh easterly winds, occasionally strong offshore and on high ground at first. There will be swells. The outlook, still a few showers in the morning and at night on Monday. Sunny periods in the following couple of days. Currently, the temperature is 29 degrees Celsius at the observatory. Relative humidity sitting around 78%. You're listening to RTHK. The time is approaching 6:05. Secretary for Culture, Sports and Tourism Rosanna Law says the 1.5-year-old Kai Tak Sports Park is already ranked among the best event venues in Asia, but its decade-old performance targets need a pragmatic overhaul. In an exclusive interview, Law told RTHK that the multifunctional facility is a game-changer for Hong Kong's economy, driving growth through major sports events.
3: Even a football match isn't just about that one day. When preparing, laying turf and maintaining turf quality, the better the pitch quality, the more time you need for maintenance. These are things we need to consider when hosting sports events. We need to allocate that time. So in terms of meeting targets, we need to be pragmatic and up to date.
0: Overseas now, U.S. President Donald Trump says he will not oppose Chinese automakers building cars in the United States, despite opposition from U.S. lawmakers and car companies. He was speaking in an interview with Fox News.
6: Now, if China wanted to come in and open a plant to build their cars here, I'd be okay with that. Japan does it, but they hire our people. The big thing is they hire our people. They use our people. What I don't want is them to build in Mexico and just, you know, build it inexpensively and ship it across the border.
0: Americans have been marking the 25th anniversary of the 9/11 attacks, the deadliest on U.S. soil. Nearly 3,000 people were killed when hijacked planes slammed into the World Trade Center, the Pentagon, and a field in Pennsylvania. This man lost a close friend that day in New York.
7: I lost my dear friend, Joyce Carpinetto, that day. She worked in the North Tower on the 83rd floor. I've been to all previous 24 remembrances, so this is where I have to be on September 11th. I can't be any other place in the world but here to remember her.
0: U.S. President Donald Trump did not attend the ceremonies in New York, but spoke at the Pentagon, which was also targeted in the 9/11 attacks. The west flank of the building was struck by American Airlines Flight 77, killing 184 people. Trump joined relatives of victims and military officials in a moment of silence.
6: In those harrowing days after the attacks, we saw the authentic spirit of our nation. We were all New Yorkers that day, every one of us, we were all New Yorkers. But we were also all Americans. We were all family. We were all patriots. The enemy might destroy what American hands had built, but we could not touch the fight and the fire and the love in our great American hearts.
0: Iran-backed Houthis now reportedly control Yemen's entire Red Sea coast and three strategic islands, cementing their hold on a vital shipping corridor. They now have the Yemeni side of the Bab al-Mandab Strait, the southern gateway to the Red Sea and the Suez Canal. Many Houthis took to the streets of the Yemeni capital, Sana'a, to celebrate.
8: We went out on this blessed day, and in this blessed night in celebration, support and blessing for the leader. May God's grace and protection be upon him, and for the armed forces following the statement issued today that brought joy to the hearts of the believers. Victory comes only from God, and God Almighty is the worker of miracles.
9: We went out today to express our joy at this great victory achieved by the army and the popular committees in the arena of sacred honor. We pledge to them that we will stand as a support for this army.
0: Saudi Arabia says drones launched from Iraq have hit its east-west pipeline, leading to its closure. Due to the Gulf conflict, Riyadh has increased the use of this pipeline to avoid the Strait of Hormuz, which is blockaded by Iran. The pipeline ends at the Red Sea port of Yanbu. To sport and tennis now, and Ben Shelton has overpowered American patriot Francis Tiafoe in four sets to reach his first Grand Slam final of his career at the U.S. Open. Eight-seeded Shelton blasted 20 aces on his way to a 4-6, 6-3, 6-3, 7-5 victory at the Arthur Ashe Stadium in New York. The 23-year-old will play top-seeded Alexander Zverev of Germany in the final. Meanwhile, China's 16-year-old Sun Xinran has reached her third consecutive junior Grand Slam final after dispatching American Chukwi Mei Lijia Clark 7-5, Love 6-6-1. The junior world number one will face Russia's Anna Pushkareva, who pushed aside Yana Kachkova of the Czech Republic 6-1, 7-5 in the other semifinal. And to end the news, the top stories once again. President Xi Jinping has arrived in the Indian capital, New Delhi, for the BRICS Leaders Summit. The government is offering active support for eligible lawyers to work across the Greater Bay Area, and health authorities are urging the public to get vaccinated for influenza. And that is the news from RTHK.
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0: 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How he touched the piano, what a charge of energy, those burning fingers, ultimate activity of a creating spirit at every instance of his performance. 係啦，即係講佢嗰種嘅散發同埋讚發嘅活力咯。
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0: RTHK, the news at 7 with Peter Cavallos. China will assume the BRICS presidency next year and will host the 19th summit of the bloc of emerging economies. Speaking of the BRICS leaders summit in India, President Xi Jinping urged the bloc's member nations to uphold UN authority, oppose violations of other countries' sovereignty, interference in their internal affairs, and strengthen cooperation in AI. Xi is due to hold bilateral talks with Indian Prime Minister Narendra Modi later today. Secretary for Justice Paul Lam says the government has been actively supporting local lawyers that are now licensed to work across the Greater Bay Area. Last month, the central government permanently transitioned a pilot program to officially allow lawyers from both Hong Kong and Macau to practice in the 9 cities of the GBA. Speaking on a TV program, Lam said work is underway to help young professionals who have cleared the required exam to tap into the mainland market.
1: We hope to do more to help both sides to find partners. They have this qualification, but for them to really get it off the ground, to launch business in 9 GBA municipalities, they need to have partnerships with local lawyers. How they can look for a partner would require matchmakers.
0: The housing authority says concrete in some structural parts at a public housing project in Tung Chung needs further testing. Officials said the issue was discovered during a routine test, but the site is structurally safe. In response to media inquiries, the authority said the components are in blocks 3, 4, and 5 of the development in Area 42 of the district. The contractor has been ordered to conduct further tests and submit a detailed report as soon as possible. Secretary for Culture, Sports, and Tourism Rosanna Law says the 1.5-year-old Kai Tak Sports Park is already ranked among the best event venues in Asia, but its decade-old performance targets need a pragmatic overhaul. In an exclusive interview, Law told RTHK that the multifunctional facility is a game-changer for Hong Kong's economy, driving growth through major sporting events.
2: Even a football match isn't just about that one day. When preparing, laying turf and maintaining turf quality, the better the pitch quality, the more time you need for maintenance. These are things we need to consider when hosting sports events. We need to allocate the time. So in terms of meeting targets, we need to be pragmatic and up to date.
0: Commerce Secretary Algernon Yao says he hopes to submit a proposed amendment to LegCo in the first half of next year, introducing a mandatory 7-day cooling-off period and a 14-day refund period for prepaid contracts sold by beauty parlors and fitness centers. He said industry and public views are being collated.
3: With regard to the cooling-off period, the fitness and beauty industries feel that it benefits everyone. They strongly support a 7-day cooling-off period and think 7 days is sufficient. This also follows the practices of many other countries and economies internationally. We believe this is also feasible to implement.
0: Police have arrested a 36-year-old man on suspicion of theft after he allegedly refused to share lottery winnings with colleagues who had pooled money for a Mark 6 ticket and then disappeared. Janice Lowe reports.
2: Media reports say the man placed a bet and the winnings were deposited into his account. He reportedly works at the Food and Environmental Hygiene Department. The department acknowledged that the police have launched an investigation. It said it would cooperate. Police were alerted on Wednesday after the informant and the arrested man couldn't agree on how to split the prize money, totaling about $30 million.
0: Speaking at a passing out parade, Police Commissioner Joe Chow said the relevant funds in the suspect's bank account have been frozen. Overseas, at least 16 people have been killed after a fire broke out at a nursing home in southern Chile. Chilean media says fire companies and medical teams were dispatched to the scene to fight the blaze while the injured were taken to hospitals. An investigation was underway to determine the cause of the fire. And the weather forecast for tonight and tomorrow, mainly cloudy with a few showers. Showers will be heavier in some areas with thunderstorms overnight. Temperatures will range between 25 and 29 degrees tomorrow. Moderate to fresh easterly winds, occasionally strong offshore and on high ground at first. There will be swells. The outlook, still a few showers in the morning and at night on Monday, sunny periods in the following couple of days. There is a northeast monsoon affecting southern China, and there are showers over the coast of Guangdong in the northern part of the South China Sea. Currently, the temperature is 28 degrees Celsius at the observatory, relative humidity of 80%. The news from RTHK.
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5: 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You may submit your views on the proposals by September 24th. 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

0: RTHK The News at 8 with Sachin Karpi. China will assume the BRICS presidency next year and will host the 19th summit of the Bloc of Emerging Economies. Speaking at the BRICS Leaders Summit in the Indian capital New Delhi, President Xi Jinping urged member nations to uphold UN authority, oppose violations of other countries' sovereignty, interference in their internal affairs, and strengthen cooperation in AI. Xi is due to hold bilateral talks with Indian Prime Minister Narendra Modi later today. Addressing member nations at the summit, Iranian President Masoud Pezeshkian said BRICS must stand against the normalization of attacks on civilian and critical infrastructure, including peaceful nuclear facilities.
1: Iran supports three priorities within BRICS: strengthening political coordination among members in defense of the United Nations Charter and state sovereignty, expanding independent financial and economic cooperation free from monopolistic instruments, and enhancing cooperation in science, technology, energy, and food security for the benefit of all members, especially countries of the Global South.
0: Secretary for Justice Paul Lam says the government has been actively supporting local lawyers that are now licensed to work across the Greater Bay Area. Last month, the central government permanently transitioned a pilot program to officially allow lawyers from both Hong Kong and Macau to practice in 9 cities of the GBA. Speaking on a TV program, Lam said work is underway to help young professionals who have cleared the required exam to tap into the mainland market.
2: We hope to do more to help both sides to find partners. They have this qualification, but for them to really get it off the ground, to launch business in 9 GBA municipalities, they need to have partnerships with local lawyers. How they can look for a partner would require matchmakers.
0: The housing authority says concrete and some structural parts at a public housing project in Tung Chung needs further testing. Officials say the issue was discovered during a routine test, but the site is structurally safe. In response to media inquiries, the authority said the components are in blocks 3, 4 and 5 of the development in Area 42 of the district. The contractor has been ordered to conduct further tests and submit a detailed report as soon as possible. Commerce Secretary Algernon Yao says he hopes to submit a proposed amendment to LegCo in the first half of next year, introducing a mandatory 7-day cooling-off period and a 14-day refund period for prepaid contracts sold by beauty parlors and fitness centers. He said industry and public views are being collated.
3: With regard to the cooling-off period, the fitness and beauty industries feel that it benefits everyone. They strongly support a 7-day cooling-off period and think 7 days is sufficient. This also follows the practices of many other countries and economies internationally. We believe this is also feasible to implement.
0: Global superstar Lisa was met by piercing screams from fans as she walked the red carpet at the Toronto International Film Festival for the premiere of her new documentary, Always La Lisa. The documentary follows the Thai star as she decides to pursue solo projects after deciding to take a break from the band, citing exhaustion from touring and a desire to pursue new projects. The film was directed by Soo Kim.
4: It's a very esoteric world. The rules are very specific, and if you don't know much about that universe, you can't just guess, oh, this is what it's like to be a K-pop idol. So it helped me a lot to know the world that she came from, because more than anything, it helped me understand the stakes of this year for her and what a big risk it was for her to take this leap into the solo year and into the Western market.
0: At least 16 people have been killed after a fire broke out at a nursing home in southern Chile. Local media said fire companies and medical teams were dispatched to the scene to fight the blaze, while the injured were taken to hospitals. An investigation was underway to determine the cause of the fire. And the weather forecast for tonight and tomorrow: mainly cloudy with a few showers, very hot at first. Showers will be heavier in some areas with thunderstorms overnight. Temperatures will range between 25 and 29 degrees. Moderate to fresh easterly winds. Right now at the observatory it is 29 degrees and the relative humidity is 77%. And that's the news from RTHK.

Hello and welcome to Concert on 4 Youth in Harmony on RTHK Radio 4. I am Sheng Chunhei with a concert of the Music Office's 2026 Hong Kong Youth Music Camp concert to bring you from the Hong Kong City Hall Concert Hall. Summer Resonance is the name of this concert concluding this year's Hong Kong Youth Music Camp. It is organized by the Music Office every summer to provide intensive orchestral and choral training for young musicians in Hong Kong. This year, 400 young musicians and choristers have joined for about 2 weeks of training under international maestros and Music Office instructors. And we are going to hear the fruitful outcome of that, presented by the Junior String Orchestra, Symphonic Band, and Chinese Orchestra, conducted by John Sitt, Nicholas Williams, and Chen Bing. 你好，欢迎收听香港电台第四台的四台音乐会音符出少年，我是程俊熙。今集来到香港大会堂音乐厅，和你欣赏音乐事务处2026香港青年音乐营的音乐会夏日共鸣。音乐事务处每年的夏天都会举办香港青年音乐营，为本港的年轻乐手提供深入的乐团和合唱训练。今年就有大约400位年轻乐手聚首一堂，参与了两个礼拜的训练，接受国际音乐大师和音乐事务处导师的悉心指导。这一场就是他们的压轴演出了，少年弦乐团、管乐团和中乐团将会逐一呈现他们的训练成果，分别由薛子豪、威廉斯和陈冰指挥演出。We 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Andrei Vysotsky. Built on a repeating ground bass, the music grows in complexity and grandeur, typical of the Baroque era. 他们演出的第一首音乐是杭德尔第七古建琴组曲里面的帕萨卡利亚舞曲，由哈科森和维索斯基改编成弦乐。乐曲以不断重复的顽固音型作为基础，展现越来越复杂的变奏，建构出典型的巴洛克时期宏伟气势。来到台上是指挥薛子豪，现在就有请他带领香港青年音乐营的少年弦乐团为今场演出揭开序幕。Here is the Hong Kong Youth Music Camp Junior String Orchestra, conducted by John Sitt, to open the program with Handel's Passacaglia.

0: The Junior String Orchestra of the Hong Kong Youth Music Camp, conducted by John Sitt, opened the concert just now with Handel's Passacaglia, arranged by Johann Halvorsen and Andrei Witsotsky. 香港青年音乐营的少年弦乐团由薛子豪指挥，在香港大会堂音乐厅这里演奏过韩德尔的《帕萨卡利亚》舞曲、哈科森和维索斯基改编的版本。Next up, the first movement from Beethoven's Symphony No. 5 in C minor, with a famous four-note motif suggesting fate knocking at the door. 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

0: 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Both of these have been arranged by Merle John Isaac in vibrant colors.
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That was an arrangement by Robert Longfield, performed by the Hong Kong Youth Music Camp Junior String Orchestra and John Sitt. 香港青年音乐营的少年演乐团由指挥薛子豪带领，刚才演奏过奥斯卡得奖电影配乐《星星梦旅人》的串烧曲，是朗菲特的改编版本。And now to close the string program, John Sitt will now step forward to play the violin solo in the last movement of Vivaldi's Summer from the Four Seasons. Several students will be stepping forward to share some of the solo lines as well. 少年弦乐团最后会带来呢就是韦华第四季当中夏天的最后一个乐章。薛子豪将会兼任埋小提琴的独奏啊，亦都会有一批同学来到台前分担独奏的不同部分的。师生携手完成这一场演奏。And here is John Sitt with his violin to lead the Junior String Orchestra. This is the finale to Vivaldi's Summer.

Hong Youth Music Camp Junior String Orchestra gave a performance with their conductor and solo violinist John Sitt. We just heard the final movement from Vivaldi's Summer. 香港青年音乐营的少年演乐团刚才由薛子豪指挥兼担任独奏，演奏过韦华帝夏天的最后一种乐章。The concert hall will soon be filled with a different sound, the sound of wind band, as the symphonic band of the Hong Kong Youth Music Camp takes to the stage under the baton of Nicholas Williams. He is professor of music and director of bands at the University of Georgia. 即将会换上另一队乐团出场，他们就是香港青年音乐营的管乐团，还有指挥威廉斯。威廉斯现时是美国佐治亚大学的音乐教授暨管乐团总监。They are going to kick off with Rossano Galante's Mount 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

That was the Hong Kong Youth Music Camp Symphonic Band under Nicholas Williams in Symphonic Suite from Star Wars The Force Awakens by John Williams, arranged by Jane Volkook. 香港青年音乐营管乐团在威廉斯指挥之下，为我们送上过约翰威廉斯的《星球大战原力觉醒》交响组曲《布库克》的改编。你收听着香港电台第四台的四台音乐会《音符出少年》，今场转播是香港大会堂音乐厅音乐事务处的2026香港青年音乐营音乐会《夏日共鸣》。You are tuned to RTHK Radio 4's Concert on 4 Youth in Harmony. Let's continue with the Music Office's 2026 Hong Kong Youth Music Camp Concert. The Chinese Orchestra will be taking the stage of the Hong Kong City Hall Concert Hall next to perform the rest of the program under the baton of Chen Bing. She is Music Director of the Chinese Chamber Orchestra of the Central Conservatory of Music.下一队来到舞台亮相的呢，轮到香港青年音乐营的中乐团了，由指挥陈冰执棒演出。陈冰任教中央音乐学院指挥系，同时担任中央音乐学院民族室内乐团的指挥。The first piece they are going to play is Follow the Pagoda Tree to Trace the Roots of Our Ancestors by Zhao Jiping.The music moves from a deep, homesick, nostalgic adagio to a joyful allegro, depicting a wanderer's return to 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

that was Follow the Pagoda Tree to Trace the Roots of Our Ancestors by Zhao Jiping, played by the Hong Kong Youth Music Camp Chinese Orchestra under Chen Bing. 香港青年音乐营的中乐团由陈冰指挥演奏过赵桂平的古怀寻根。Finally, the orchestra is going to perform Folk Style Suite by Bai Hao Yu. Drawing on folk songs and folk music, it has four movements: Flowing Creek, Fisherman's Song, Rainy Night Flower, and Black Galloping Horse. 嚟到最后，我哋会欣赏到白浩玉嘅民风组曲，取材自经典民谣同埋民间音乐，总共有四个乐章嘅，分别叫做《小河淌水》、《渔歌》、《雨夜花》同埋《黑走马》。继续有请陈冰指挥中乐团为我哋演出。The Chinese Orchestra under Chen Bing now plays Folk Style Suite by Bai Hao Yu.

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The concert was presented by the Music Office and the Leisure and Cultural Services Department on the 2nd of August 2026 at the Hong Kong City Hall Concert Hall, recorded and broadcast by RTHK Radio 4. The recording engineer was Ho Man Wai. The recording producer, program producer and presenter have been myself, Xing Chun He. Thank you for listening. 这场音乐会将会在下星期五9月18号下午3点重播，欢迎到时重温。You might like to know there's a second opportunity to listen to this concert. That will be on this coming Friday, the 18th of September at 3 in the afternoon, here on Radio 4.

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We still have some time in hand before the next scheduled program. I have chosen this recording for you to end this hour. Clarinetist Charles Nydick and pianist Robert Levin play Mendelssohn's Clarinet Sonata in E-flat.

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0: RTHK, the news at 10 with Sachin Kadpi. President Xi Jinping has met with Indian Prime Minister Narendra Modi on the sidelines of the BRICS summit in New Delhi. She said China and India can learn from each other's strengths and achieve shared development by joining hands for greater BRICS cooperation. Addressing leaders of member nations in the Indian capital, she said the bloc should oppose violations of other countries' sovereignty and interference in their internal affairs and constructively participate in resolving hotspot issues. Iranian President Masoud Pezeshkian said BRICS must stand against the normalization of attacks on civilian and critical infrastructure, including peaceful nuclear facilities.
1: Iran supports three priorities within BRICS: strengthening political coordination among members in defense of the United Nations Charter and state sovereignty, expanding independent financial and economic cooperation free from monopolistic instruments, and enhancing cooperation in science, technology, energy, and food security for the benefit of all members, especially countries of the Global South.
0: Secretary for Justice Paul Lam says the government has been actively supporting local lawyers that are now licensed to work across the Greater Bay Area. Last month, the central government permanently transitioned a pilot program to officially allow lawyers from both Hong Kong and Macau to practice in 9 cities of the GBA. Speaking on a TBV program, Lam said work is underway to help young professionals who have cleared the required exam to tap into the mainland market.
2: We hope to do more to help both sides to find partners. They have this qualification, but for them to really get it off the ground, to launch business in 9 GBA municipalities, they need to have partnerships with local lawyers. How they can look for a partner would require matchmakers.
0: The housing authority says concrete and some structural parts at a public housing project in Tung Chung needs further testing. Officials said the issue was discovered during a routine test, but the site is structurally safe. In response to media inquiries, the authorities said the components are in blocks 3, 4 and 5 of the development in Area 42 of the district. The contractor has been ordered to conduct further tests and submit a detailed report as soon as possible. Secretary for Culture, Sports and Tourism Rosanna Law says the 1.5-year-old Kaitak Sports Park is already ranked among the best event venues in Asia, but its decade-old performance targets need a pragmatic overhaul. In an exclusive interview, Law told RTHK that the multifunctional facility is a game-changer for Hong Kong's economy, driving growth through major sporting events.
3: Even a football match isn't just about that one day. When preparing, laying turf and maintaining turf quality, the better the pitch quality, the more time you need for maintenance. These are things we need to consider when hosting sports events. We need to allocate that time. So in terms of meeting targets, we need to be pragmatic and up to date.
0: U.S. President Donald Trump has arrived in Ireland for a 2-day visit and has held meetings with Irish Prime Minister Michelle Martin and President Catherine Connolly in Dublin. Speaking to reporters, Trump said he hopes to see a united Ireland someday.
4: I have friends on both sides, great people. They're Irish people. How can they be bad, right? I'd love to see a unified. I think it would be a great feather in everybody's cap if that happened. It's going to happen eventually. Yeah, I think it would be a fantastic thing. Now, the UK will have something to say about it, obviously, but I think it would be a great thing. I mean, how can it be bad?
0: Trump's trip is not an official state visit, and he will be staying at his luxury resort in Doonbeg on the country's west coast, where some of the world's top golfers are competing in the Irish Open. And the weather forecast for tonight and tomorrow: mainly cloudy with a few showers. Showers will be heavier in some areas with thunderstorms overnight. Temperatures will range between 25 and 29 degrees tomorrow. Moderate to fresh easterly winds, occasionally strong offshore and on high ground at first. Right now at the observatory, it is 28 degrees and the relative humidity is standing at 76%. And that's the news from RTHK.
5: When an amber rainstorm signal is in force, follow the news on weather and road conditions. When a red or black rainstorm signal is in force and the Education Bureau has announced class suspension, schools should adopt emergency measures. They should keep premises open, look after students who have arrived, and keep students at school until it is safe to leave. Parents need not hurry to pick up children. Students already on their way to school should pay attention to rainfall, as well as traffic, slope, and road conditions, and should stay somewhere safe if necessary.
6: Under the Electricity Ordinance, owners must arrange inspection, testing, and certification of electrical installations by a registered electrical contractor every 5 years. The certificate must be delivered to the Electrical and Mechanical Services Department for endorsement within 2 weeks after issue. Failure to complete the testing before the expiry of the certificate is an offence.

0: 罗西尼年轻嘅时候所写成嘅 G 大调第一二乐奏鸣曲，刚才由玛莲娜带领圣马田新乐团演出过。第一个小时嘅节目时间嚟到呢度先啦，新闻之后再见啦。
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0: RTHK, the news at 11 with Sean Kennedy, the top stories. President Xi Jinping says China and India can learn from each other's strengths and achieve shared development. The government offers active support for eligible lawyers to work across the Greater Bay Area, and health officials urge the public to get vaccinated for influenza. President Xi Jinping has met with Indian Prime Minister Narendra Modi on the sidelines of the BRICS summit in New Delhi. Xi said China and India can learn from each other's strengths and achieve shared development by joining hands for high-quality development of greater BRICS cooperation.
1: In the face of a complex international landscape marked by intertwined changes and challenges, China and India, as the world's two most populous countries and important members of the Global South, shoulder significant responsibilities. Both sides should keep the future of humanity in mind and the well-being of their peoples at heart, and work together to advance high-quality cooperation within the greater BRICS framework.
0: Addressing leaders of member nations in the Indian capital, she said the bloc should oppose violations of other countries' sovereignty and interference in their internal affairs and constructively participate in resolving hotspot issues. Welcoming President Xi, Indian Prime Minister Narendra Modi thanked China for its support.
2: I am very happy to welcome you to India. I thank you for your positive remarks at the summit. I am grateful to you for your support and cooperation during India's presidency of BRICS. Now, we have got the opportunity to discuss bilateral issues. I welcome you again to India.
0: In a joint statement, member nations of the BRICS group called for calm in the Middle East. Back locally, Secretary for Justice Paul Lamb says the government has been actively supporting local lawyers that are now licensed to work across the Greater Bay Area. Last month, the central government permanently transitioned a pilot program to officially allow lawyers from both Hong Kong and Macau to practice in the nine cities of the GBA. Speaking on a TV program, Lamb said work is underway to help young professionals who've cleared the required exam to tap into the mainland market.
3: We hope to do more to help both sides to find partners. They have this qualification, but for them to really get it off the ground, to launch business in nine GBA municipalities, they need to have partnerships with local lawyers. How they can look for a partner would require matchmakers.
0: Health Director Ronald Lamb says the number of schools getting flu jabs under his department's outreach program is 16 times higher than last year. He was speaking on commercial radio ahead of the scheme's launch this Thursday.
4: We will complete the vaccination for 80 schools within September. During the same period last year, there were only five. We also plan to complete the vaccination for the more than 99% participating schools in this season, meaning we hope that all schools can get the jabs by mid-December.
0: Commerce Secretary Ouchanon Yao says he hopes to submit a proposed amendment to LegCo in the first half of next year, introducing a mandatory 7-day cooling-off period and a 14-day refund period for prepaid contracts that are sold by beauty parlors and fitness centers. He said industry and public views are being collated.
5: With regard to the cooling-off period, the fitness and beauty industries feel that it benefits everyone. They strongly support a 7-day cooling-off period and think 7 days is sufficient. This also follows the practices of many other countries and economies internationally. We believe this is also feasible to implement.
0: The Housing Authority says concrete in some structural parts at a public housing project in Tung Chung needs further testing. Officials said the issue was discovered during a routine test, but the site is structurally safe. In response to media inquiries, the authority said the components are on blocks 3, 4 and 5 of the development in Area 42 of the district. The contractor has been ordered to conduct further tests and submit a detailed report as soon as possible. And a quick look at the weather forecast for tonight and tomorrow. Mainly cloudy with a few showers. Showers will be heavier in some areas with thunderstorms overnight. Temperatures ranging between 25 and 29 degrees tomorrow. And the outlook, still a few showers in the morning and at night on Monday. Please be advised, the strong monsoon signal is in effect. Currently it's 28 degrees Celsius. Humidity is 77%. 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

0: RTHK, the news at midnight with Sean Kennedy. President Xi Jinping has met with Indian Prime Minister Narendra Modi on the sidelines of the BRICS summit in New Delhi. She said China and India can learn from each other's strengths and achieve shared development by joining hands for high-quality development of greater BRICS cooperation.
1: In the face of a complex international landscape marked by intertwined changes and challenges, China and India, as the world's two most populous countries and important members of the Global South, shoulder significant responsibilities. Both sides should keep the future of humanity in mind and the well-being of their peoples at heart, and work together to advance high-quality cooperation within the greater BRICS framework.
0: Addressing leaders of member nations in the Indian capital, she said the bloc should oppose violations of other countries' sovereignty and interference in their internal affairs and constructively participate in resolving hotspot issues. Welcoming President Xi, Indian Prime Minister Narendra Modi thanked China for its support.
2: I am very happy to welcome you to India. I thank you for your positive remarks at the summit. I am grateful to you for your support and cooperation during India's presidency of BRICS. Now, we have got the opportunity to discuss bilateral issues. I welcome you again to India.
0: In a joint statement, member nations of the BRICS group called for calm in the Middle East. Iranian President Masoud Pezeshkian said BRICS must stand against the normalization of attacks on civilian and critical infrastructure, including peaceful nuclear facilities.
2: Iran supports three priorities within BRICS: strengthening political coordination among members in defense of the United Nations Charter and state sovereignty, expanding independent financial and economic cooperation free from monopolistic instruments, and enhancing cooperation in science, technology, energy, and food security for the benefit of all members, especially countries of the Global South.
0: Back locally, the Housing Authority says concrete in some structural parts of the public housing project in Tung Chung needs further testing. Officials said the issue was discovered during a routine test, but the site is structurally safe. In response to media inquiries, the authority said the components are in blocks 3, 4 and 5 of the development in Area 42 of the district. The contractor has been ordered to conduct further tests and submit a detailed report as soon as possible. U.S. President Donald Trump has arrived in Ireland for a two-day visit and has held meetings with Irish Prime Minister Michael Martin and President Catherine Connolly in Dublin. Speaking to reporters, Trump said he hopes to see a united Ireland one day.
3: I have friends on both sides, great people. They're Irish people. How can they be bad, right? I'd love to see a united. I think it would be a great feather in everybody's cap. That happen. It's going to happen eventually. I think it would be a fantastic thing. Now, the UK will have something to say about it, obviously, but I think it would be a great thing. I mean, how can it be bad?
0: Trump's visit isn't an official state visit, and he'll be staying at his luxury resort in Doonbeg on the country's west coast, where golfers are competing in the Irish Open. A growing consumer push to buy domestic products and boycott U.S. items is reshaping supermarket shelves in Canada. Toronto resident John Ambard said the tariff dispute between Washington and Ottawa has strengthened his commitment to buying Canadian.
4: In terms of like buying U.S. products and stuff like that, personally, I try to avoid buying U.S. products. I encourage anyone who has the money not to either, but if you're hard-pressed for cash and U.S. products the cheapest thing you're going to get, I'm not going to blame you for it, you know? I think, honestly, if I can support Canadian products and Canadian institutions and through these tough times, I think that's a way to help in my small way. Also, going to be honest, I'm a little bit mad with America right now with how things are going. The attitude has just not been that of a friend, so I'm like, why bother?
0: And the weather forecast for today, mainly cloudy with a few showers. The showers will be heavier in some areas with thunderstorms at first. Temperatures ranging between 26 and 29 degrees. And the outlook, still a few showers in the morning and at night on Monday. Sunny periods in the following couple of days. Please be advised, the strong monsoon signal is in effect. It's 28 degrees Celsius. The relative humidity is 79%. The news from RTHK.

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1: Welcome to Night Music. I'm Ken Rose. We're going to be listening to jazz for the next 2 hours. We're going to start things off with a beautiful Duke Ellington composition called Heaven, played here by trumpeter Ron Miles together with guitarist Bill Frisell.

That was tenor saxophonist Sonny Rollins from one of his classic Blue Note sessions recorded in 1957, Nuke's Time. The tune was Namely You, and that featured, of course, Sonny Rollins on tenor sax with Wynton Kelly on piano, Doug Watkins on the bass, and Philly Joe Jones on drums. Just before that, we heard something from a guitarist based in New York named Jack Wilkins, a recording of his called Trio Art. The tune was Why Did I Choose You? And with him there were Mark Puricelli on piano, Steve Laspina on bass, and Jeff Hirschfield on the drums. Before that, we heard something from trumpeter Ron Horton, a 2002 Fresh Sound recording of his called Subtextures. That was an adaptation of an etude by Chopin, and that featured Ron Horton on the trumpet, Frank Kimbrough on piano, Ben Allison on the bass, and Matt Wilson on drums. Just before that, some solo piano from Fred Hirsch and his Nonesuch recording, Songs Without Words. The tune was called Tango, and that was written by Fred. And we started the set off with something from Ron Miles, the wonderful Duke Ellington composition, Heaven. That's from a CD of the same title, recorded in 2001. It features all Ron Miles in duo with guitarist Bill Frisell. We're going to continue now with something else featuring Bill Frisell, but this is from a recording by a different trumpeter, Kenny Wheeler. The tune is called Kind of Gentle.

That was Billie Holiday singing the George and Ira Gershwin tune, Embraceable You, as only she could. She was joined there by Harry Sweets Edison on trumpet, Ben Webster on tenor sax, Jimmy Rolls at the piano, Barney Kessel on guitar, Joe Mondragon on bass, and Alvin Stoller on drums. That was recorded in 1957. Just before that, we heard something from the Thelonious Monk Quartet, playing a standard that time called Sweet and Lovely. That was one of Monk's favorite standards. With him there was Charlie Rouse on tenor sax, John Orr on the bass, and Frankie Dunlop on drums. Just before that, we heard something from a young organist named Jesse Chandler from a 2003 Fresh Sound recording that he did called Somewhere Between. The tune was written by him, and it was called View from the Bridge, and that featured Jesse Chandler on organ, Mike Moreno on guitar, and Bill Campbell on the drums. And we started that set off with something from trumpeter Kenny Wheeler, a recording he did in 1996 for the ECM label called Angel Song. The tune was something that he wrote called Kind of Gentle. I featured Kenny Wheeler on flugelhorn, together with Lee Konitz on alto sax, Bill Frisell on guitar, and Dave Holland on the bass. Well, the news is coming up next, but please stay tuned for another hour of music right after that.

0: RTHK, the News at 1 with Sean Kennedy. President Xi Jinping has met with Indian Prime Minister Narendra Modi on the sidelines of the BRICS summit in New Delhi. She said China and India can learn from each other and achieve shared development by joining hands for high-quality development.
1: In the face of a complex international landscape marked by intertwined changes and challenges, China and India, as the world's two most populous countries and important members of the Global South, shoulder significant responsibilities. Both sides should keep the future of humanity in mind and the well-being of their peoples at heart, and work together to advance high-quality cooperation within the greater BRICS framework.
0: Addressing leaders of member nations in the Indian capital, she said the bloc should oppose violations of other countries' sovereignty and interference in their internal affairs and constructively participate in resolving hotspot issues. Welcoming President Xi, Indian Prime Minister Narendra Modi thanked China for its support.
2: I am very happy to welcome you to India. I thank you for your positive remarks at the summit. I am grateful to you for your support and cooperation during India's presidency of BRICS. Now, we have got the opportunity to discuss bilateral issues. I welcome you again to India.
0: In a joint statement, member nations of the BRICS group called for calm in the Middle East. Iranian President Masoud Pezeshkian said BRICS must stand against the normalization of attacks on civilian and critical infrastructure, including peaceful nuclear facilities.
2: Iran supports three priorities within BRICS: strengthening political coordination among members in defense of the United Nations Charter and state sovereignty, expanding independent financial and economic cooperation free from monopolistic instruments, and enhancing cooperation in science, technology, energy, and food security for the benefit of all members, especially countries of the Global South.
0: U.S. President Donald Trump has arrived in Ireland for a two-day visit and has held meetings with Irish Prime Minister Micheál Martin and President Catherine Connolly in Dublin. Speaking to reporters, Trump said he hopes to see a united Ireland someday.
3: I have friends on both sides, great people. They're Irish people. How can they be bad, right? I'd love to see a unicorn. I think it would be a great feather in everybody's cap if that happened. It's going to happen eventually. Yeah, I think it would be a fantastic thing. Now, the UK will have something to say about it, obviously, but I think it would be a great thing. I mean, how can it be bad?
0: Trump's visit isn't official, and he'll be staying at his luxury resort in Doonbeg on the country's west coast, where golfers are competing in the Irish Open. A growing consumer push to buy domestic products and boycott US items is reshaping supermarket shelves in Canada. This Toronto resident said the tariff dispute between Washington and Ottawa has strengthened his commitment to buying Canadian.
4: In terms of like buying U.S. products and stuff like that, personally, I try to avoid buying U.S. products. I encourage anyone who has the money not to either, but you know, if you're hard-pressed for cash and U.S. products the cheapest thing you're going to get, I'm not going to blame you for it, you know? I think, honestly, if I can support Canadian products and Canadian institutions and through these tough times, I think that's a way to help in my small way. Also, gonna be honest, I'm a little bit mad with America right now with how things are going. The attitude has just not been that of a friend, so I'm like, why bother?
0: Back locally, the housing authority says concrete in some structural parts at a public housing project in Tung Chung needs further testing. Officials said the issue was discovered during a routine test, but the site is structurally safe. In response to media inquiries, the authority said the components are in Block 3, 4 and 5 of the development in Area 42 of the district. The contractor has been ordered to conduct further tests and submit a detailed report. And the weather forecast, mainly cloudy with a few showers. Those showers will be heavier in some areas with thunderstorms at first. Temperatures will range between 26 and 29 degrees. And the outlook, still a few showers in the morning and at night on Monday. Please be advised, the strong monsoon signal is in effect. It's 28 degrees Celsius. The relative humidity is 81%. The news from RTHK.

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1: Welcome back to Night Music. I'm Ken Rose. We're going to start off the second hour with something from saxophonist Ravi Coltrane, son of the late, great John Coltrane. This is from a recording he did in 2004 for the Savoy Jazz label called In Flux. This is a tune written by bassist Drew Gress, and it's called Away.

That was the wonderful Billy Strayhorn composition, Passion Flower, played by Johnny Hodges and his orchestra, recorded back in 1941. Featured there were, of course, Johnny Hodges on the alto sax and Duke Ellington on the piano. Before that, we heard something that's a bit rare in jazz, a solo accordion piece. That was Guy Kluchevsek on the accordion from a 1993 recording of his called Transylvanian Software. He wrote that tune, and it was called Perusal. Before that, we heard from a young pianist named Bill Charlap, a recording he did in 2001 for Blue Note called Stardust, which is dedicated to the music of Hoagy Carmichael. That tune was written by Hoagy Carmichael and called Two Sleepy People. That featured Bill Charlap on the piano, Jim Hall on guitar, Peter Washington on bass, and Kenny Washington on the drums. And we started that set off with something from saxophonist Ravi Coltrane from a recording he did called In Flux in 2004. The tune was called Away, and it was written by bassist Drew Gress, who was featured on that cut, together with Louis Perdomo on the piano and E.J. Strickland on the drums. We're going to continue now with something from another tenor sax player, this time Bill McHenry, from a recording he did in 2002 for Fresh Sound called Quartet, featuring Paul Motion. This is one of his tunes, and it's called Music Has Meaning.

That was a tune called Unique New York by John Scofield. Featured Bill Frisell on guitar, so you had two great guitars there for the price of one, plus Charlie Hayden on the bass and Joey Barron on drums. That was from a 1992 Blue Note recording called Grace Under Pressure. Just before that, we heard another Blue Note session, this time from 1961. Dexter Gordon. The tune was by George and Ira Gershwin. It's called I Was Doing All Right. That featured Dexter Gordon on the tenor sax, together with Freddie Hubbard on trumpet, Horace Parlin on piano, George Tucker on bass, and Al Harewood on drums. And we started that set off with something from tenor saxophone player Bill McHenry, a quartet featuring drummer Paul Motion. The tune was something written by Bill McHenry called Music Has Meaning. And that featured Bill on the tenor sax, together with Ben Maunder on guitar, Reed Anderson on the bass, and of course Paul Motion on the drums. Well, that'll do it for another episode of Night Music. This show is a production of Radio 4. I'm Ken Rose.

0: RTHK, the news at 2 with Sean Kennedy. President Xi Jinping has met with Indian Prime Minister Narendra Modi on the sidelines of the BRICS summit in New Delhi. She said China and India can learn from each other by joining hands for high-quality development of greater BRICS cooperation.
1: In the face of a complex international landscape marked by intertwined changes and challenges, China and India, as the world's two most populous countries and important members of the Global South, shoulder significant responsibilities. Both sides should keep the future of humanity in mind and the well-being of their peoples at heart, and work together to advance high-quality cooperation within the greater BRICS framework.
0: Addressing leaders of member nations in the Indian capital, she said the bloc should oppose violations of other countries' sovereignty and interference in their internal affairs and constructively participate in resolving hotspot issues. Welcoming President Xi, Indian Prime Minister Narendra Modi thanked China for its support.
2: I am very happy to welcome you to India. I thank you for your positive remarks at the summit. I am grateful to you for your support and cooperation during India's presidency of BRICS. Now, we have got the opportunity to discuss bilateral issues. I welcome you again to India.
0: In a joint statement, member nations of the BRICS group also called for calm in the Middle East. Iranian President Masoud Pezeshkian said BRICS must stand against the normalization of attacks on civilian and critical infrastructure, including peaceful nuclear facilities.
2: Iran supports three priorities within BRICS: strengthening political coordination among members in defense of the United Nations Charter and state sovereignty, expanding independent financial and economic cooperation free from monopolistic instruments, and enhancing cooperation in science, technology, energy, and food security for the benefit of all members, especially countries of the Global South.
0: U.S. President Donald Trump has arrived in Ireland for a two-day visit and has held meetings with Irish Prime Minister Micheál Martin and President Catherine Connolly in Dublin. Speaking to reporters, Trump said he hopes to see a united Ireland someday.
3: I have friends on both sides, great people. They're Irish people. How can they be bad, right? I'd love to see it, you know. I think it would be a great feather in everybody's cap if that happened. It's going to happen eventually. Yeah, I think it would be a fantastic thing. Now, the UK will have something to say about it, obviously, but I think it would be a great thing. I mean, how can it be bad?
0: Trump's trip is not an official state visit, and he'll be staying at his luxury resort in Doombeg on the country's west coast, where golfers are competing in the Irish Open. A growing consumer push to buy domestic products and boycott U.S. items is reshaping supermarket shelves in Canada. This Toronto resident said the tariff dispute between Washington and Ottawa has strengthened his commitment to buying Canadian.
4: In terms of like buying U.S. products and stuff like that, personally, I try to avoid buying U.S. products. I encourage anyone who has the money not to either, but if, you know, if you're hard-pressed for cash and U.S. products the cheapest thing you're going to get, I'm not going to blame you for it, you know? I think, honestly, if I can support Canadian products and Canadian institutions and through these tough times, I think that's a way to help in my small way. Also, going to be honest, I'm a little bit mad with America right now with how things are going. The attitude has just not been that of a friend, so I'm like, why bother?
0: Back locally, the Housing Authority says concrete in some structural parts at a public housing project in Tung Chung needs further testing. Officials said the issue was discovered during a routine test, but the site is structurally safe. The authority said the components are on blocks 3, 4 and 5 of the development in Area 42 of the district. The contractor has been ordered to conduct further tests and submit a detailed report as soon as possible. And the weather forecast for today, mainly cloudy with a few showers. The showers will be heavier in some areas with thunderstorms at first. Temperatures between 26 and 29 degrees. And the outlook, still a few showers in the morning and at night on Monday. Sunny periods in the following couple of days. The strong monsoon signal is in force. It's 28 degrees Celsius. Humidity is 79%. The news from RTHK.

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1: 香港电台第四台。
2: Welcome to Night Music on Radio 4. A little later in the opening hour, some Chinese music for Erhu, but to open the Pathétique Symphony, that's the Symphony No. 6 in B minor by Tchaikovsky. And it's played by the Leningrad Philharmonic Orchestra, conducted by Evgeny Ravinsky.

Chinese music there for Erhu, and a piece entitled Narrative Poem from the North of the Way. The Erhu player was Wu Suhua. Well, that concludes the opening hour of tonight's Night Music. The news follows very shortly, and then after that, there's music by Chopin for mazurkas, a concerto by Vivaldi, and a violin sonata by Brahms. Do stay with us.

0: RTHK, the news at 3 with Sean Kennedy. President Xi Jinping has met with Indian Prime Minister Narendra Modi on the sidelines of the BRICS summit in New Delhi. She said China and India can learn from each other's strengths and achieve shared development by joining hands for high-quality development of greater BRICS cooperation.
1: In the face of a complex international landscape marked by intertwined changes and challenges, China and India, as the world's two most populous countries and important members of the Global South, shoulder significant responsibilities. Both sides should keep the future of humanity in mind and the well-being of their peoples at heart, and work together to advance high-quality cooperation within the greater BRICS framework.
0: Addressing leaders of member nations in the Indian capital, she said the bloc should oppose violations of other countries' sovereignty and interference in their internal affairs and constructively participate in resolving hotspot issues. Welcoming President Xi, Indian Prime Minister Narendra Modi thanked China for its support.
2: I am very happy to welcome you to India. I thank you for your positive remarks at the summit. I am grateful to you for your support and cooperation during India's presidency of BRICS. Now, we have got the opportunity to discuss bilateral issues. I welcome you again to India.
0: In a joint statement, member nations also called for calm in the Middle East. Iranian President Masoud Pezeshkian said BRICS must stand against the normalization of attacks on civilian and critical infrastructure, including peaceful nuclear facilities.
2: Iran supports three priorities within BRICS: strengthening political coordination among members in defense of the United Nations Charter and state sovereignty, expanding independent financial and economic cooperation free from monopolistic instruments, and enhancing cooperation in science, technology, energy, and food security for the benefit of all members, especially countries of the Global South.
0: U.S. President Donald Trump has arrived in Ireland for a two-day visit and has held meetings with Irish Prime Minister Micheál Martin and President Catherine Connolly in Dublin. Speaking to reporters, Trump said he hopes to see a united Ireland someday.
3: I have friends on both sides, great people. They're Irish people. How can they be bad, right? I'd love to see it, you know. I think it would be a great feather in everybody's cap if that happened. It's going to happen eventually. Yeah, I think it would be a fantastic thing. Now, the UK will have something to say about it, obviously, but I think it would be a great thing. I mean, how can it be bad?
0: Trump's visit isn't an official state visit, and he'll be staying at his luxury resort in Doonbeg on the country's west coast, where golfers are competing in the Irish Open. A growing consumer push to buy domestic products and boycott US items is reshaping supermarket shelves in Canada. This Toronto resident says the tariff dispute between Washington and Ottawa has strengthened his commitment to buying Canadian.
4: In terms of like buying US products and stuff like that, personally, I try to avoid buying US products. I encourage anyone who has the money not to either, but if, you know, if you're hard pressed for cash and U.S. products the cheapest thing you're going to get, I'm not going to blame you for it, you know? I think, honestly, if I can support Canadian products and Canadian institutions and through these tough times, I think that's a way to help in my small way. Also, going to be honest, I'm a little bit mad with America right now with how things are going. The attitude has just not been that of a friend, so I'm like, why bother?
0: Back locally, the housing authority says concrete in some structural parts at a public housing project in Tung Chung needs further testing. Officials said the issue was discovered during a routine test, but the site is structurally safe. In response to media inquiries, the authority said the components are in blocks 3, 4 and 5 of the development in Area 42 of the district. The contractor has been ordered to conduct further tests and submit a report as soon as possible. And the weather forecast for today, mainly cloudy with a few showers. They'll be heavier in some areas with thunderstorms at first. Temperatures between 26 and 29 degrees. And the outlook, still a few showers in the morning and at night on Monday. The strong monsoon signal is in force. It's 28 degrees Celsius. The relative humidity is 80%. The news from RTHK.

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1: You're listening to Night Music on Radio 4. A little later, you can hear Vladimir Ashkenazy play four mazurkas by Chopin. There's also a concerto for two mandolins by Vivaldi. But to get this hour underway, the violin sonata number 1 in G by Brahms. The violinist here is Itzhak Perlman with Daniel Barenboim, piano.

Vladimir Ashkenazy has just played four mazurkas for piano, Opus 17, by Chopin. Earlier we heard Vivaldi's Concerto for Two Mandolins in G major. The soloists were Nikolai Meretsky and Alexander Livantar. And that's it for this evening's edition of Night Music on Radio 4. Very much look forward to your company at the same time tomorrow.

0: RTHK, the news at 4 with Sean Kennedy. President Xi Jinping has met with Indian Prime Minister Narendra Modi on the sidelines of the BRICS summit in New Delhi. She said China and India can learn from each other and achieve shared development by joining hands for high-quality development of greater BRICS cooperation.
1: In the face of a complex international landscape marked by intertwined changes and challenges, China and India, as the world's two most populous countries and important members of the Global South, shoulder significant responsibilities. Both sides should keep the future of humanity in mind and the well-being of their peoples at heart, and work together to advance high-quality cooperation within the greater BRICS framework.
0: Addressing leaders of member nations in the Indian capital, she said the bloc should oppose violations of other countries' sovereignty and interference in their internal affairs and constructively participate in resolving hotspot issues. Welcoming President Xi, Indian Prime Minister Narendra Modi thanked China for its support.
2: I am very happy to welcome you to India. I thank you for your positive remarks at the summit. I am grateful to you for your support and cooperation during India's presidency of BRICS. Now, we have got the opportunity to discuss bilateral issues. I welcome you again to India.
0: In a joint statement, member nations of the BRICS group also called for calm in the Middle East. Iranian President Masoud Pezeshkian said BRICS must stand against the normalization of attacks on civilian and critical infrastructure, including peaceful nuclear facilities.
2: Iran supports three priorities within BRICS: strengthening political coordination among members in defense of the United Nations Charter and state sovereignty, expanding independent financial and economic cooperation free from monopolistic instruments, and enhancing cooperation in science, technology, energy, and food security for the benefit of all members, especially countries of the Global South.
0: U.S. President Donald Trump has arrived in Ireland for a two-day visit and has held meetings with Irish Prime Minister Michael Martin and President Catherine Connolly in Dublin. Speaking to reporters, Trump said he hopes to see a united Ireland someday.
3: I have friends on both sides, great people. They're Irish people. How can they be bad, right? I'd love to see a unicorn. I think it would be a great feather in everybody's cap if that happened. It's going to happen eventually. Yeah, I think it would be a fantastic thing. Now, the UK will have something to say about it, obviously, but I think it would be a great thing. I mean, how can it be bad?
0: Trump's trip is not an official state visit, and he'll be staying at his luxury resort in Doonbeg on the country's west coast, where golfers are competing in the Irish Open. A growing consumer push to buy domestic products and boycott U.S. items is reshaping supermarket shelves in Canada. This Toronto resident said the tariff dispute between Washington and Ottawa has strengthened his commitment to buying Canadian.
4: In terms of, like, buying U.S. products and stuff like that, personally, I try to avoid buying U.S. products. I encourage anyone who has the money not to either, but, you know, if you're hard-pressed for cash and U.S. products the cheapest thing you're going to get, I'm not going to blame you for it, you know? I think, honestly, if I can support Canadian products and Canadian institutions and through these tough times, I think that's a way to help in my small way. Also, gonna be honest, I'm a little bit mad with America right now with how things are going. The attitude has just not been that of a friend, so I'm like, why bother?
0: Back locally, the Housing Authority says concrete in some structural parts in a public housing project in Tung Chung needs further testing. Officials say the issue was discovered during a routine test, but the site is structurally safe. In response to media inquiries, the authority said the components are in blocks 3, 4 and 5 of the development in Area 42 of the district. The contractor has been ordered to conduct more tests and submit a detailed report. And the weather forecast for today, mainly cloudy with a few showers. The showers will be heavier in some areas, with thunderstorms at first, temperatures ranging between 26 and 29 degrees, and the outlook still a few showers in the morning and at night on Monday. Please be advised, the strong monsoon signal is in effect. It's 28 degrees Celsius. The relative humidity is 77%. The news from RTHK.

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1: Hello and welcome to Night Music here on Radio 4. To open the programme, Debussy's Prelude to the Afternoon of a Faun in an arrangement for flute and piano played by James Galway, followed by the Andante con moto by Mendelssohn played by the Vienna Philharmonic Orchestra, and then Boccherini's Sonata for Cello and Bass Continuo in B-flat with the cellist Anna Bilsmer.

Albo known as Adagio in G minor, played by E. Musici, preceded by Beethoven's sonata in F sharp, opus 78, played by Ruth LaRadio.

0: RTHK, the news at 5 with Sean Kennedy. President Xi Jinping has met with Indian Prime Minister Narendra Modi on the sidelines of the BRICS summit in New Delhi. She said China and India can learn from each other and achieve shared development by joining for high-quality development of greater BRICS cooperation.
1: In the face of a complex international landscape marked by intertwined changes and challenges, China and India, as the world's two most populous countries and important members of the global south, shoulder significant responsibilities. Both sides should keep the future of humanity in mind and the well-being of their peoples at heart, and work together to advance high-quality cooperation within the greater BRICS framework.
0: Addressing leaders of member nations in the Indian capital, she said the bloc should oppose violations of other countries' sovereignty and interference in their internal affairs and constructively participate in resolving hotspot issues. Welcoming President Xi, Indian Prime Minister Narendra Modi thanked China for its support.
2: I am very happy to welcome you to India. I thank you for your positive remarks at the summit. I am grateful to you for your support and cooperation during India's presidency of BRICS. Now, we have got the opportunity to discuss bilateral issues. I welcome you again to India.
0: In a joint statement, member nations also called for calm in the Middle East. Iranian President Masoud Pezeshkian, said BRICS must stand against the normalization of attacks on civilian and critical infrastructure, including peaceful nuclear facilities.
2: Iran supports three priorities within BRICS: strengthening political coordination among members in defense of the United Nations Charter and state sovereignty, expanding independent financial and economic cooperation free from monopolistic instruments, and enhancing cooperation in science, technology, energy, and food security for the benefit of all members, especially countries of the global south.
0: U.S. President Donald Trump has arrived in Ireland for a two-day visit and held meetings with Irish Prime Minister Michael Martin and President Catherine Connolly. Speaking to reporters, Trump said he hopes to see a united Ireland someday.
3: I have friends on both sides, great people. They're Irish people. How can they be bad, right? I'd love to see a unicorn. I think it would be a great feather in everybody's cap if that happened. It's going to happen eventually. Yeah, I think it would be a fantastic thing. Now, the UK will have something to say about it, obviously, but I think it would be a great thing. I mean, how can it be bad?
0: Trump's trip is not an official state visit, and he'll be staying at his luxury resort in Doonbeg on the country's west coast, where golfers are competing in the Irish Open. A growing consumer push to buy domestic products and boycott US items is reshaping supermarkets in Canada. This Toronto resident said the tariff dispute between Washington and Ottawa has strengthened his commitment to buying Canadian.
4: In terms of like buying U.S. products and stuff like that, personally, I try to avoid buying U.S. products. I encourage anyone who has the money not to either, but if, you know, if you're hard-pressed for cash and the U.S. product's the cheapest thing you're going to get, I'm not going to blame you for it, you know? I think, honestly, if I can support Canadian products and Canadian institutions and through these tough times, I think that's a way to help in my small way. Also, going to be honest, I'm a little bit mad with America right now with how things are going. The attitude has just not been that of a friend, so I'm like, why bother?
0: Back locally, the Housing Authority says concrete in some structural parts at a public housing project in Tung Chung needs further testing. Officials said the issue was discovered during a routine test, but the site is structurally safe. In response to inquiries, the authority said the components are in blocks 3, 4 and 5 of the development in Area 42 of the district. The contractor has been ordered to conduct further tests and submit a detailed report. And the weather forecast for today, mainly cloudy with a few showers. Showers will be heavier in some areas with thunderstorms at first. Bright periods this afternoon with a high of around 30 degrees. And the outlook, there'll be still a few showers in the morning and at night tomorrow. Sunny periods in the following couple of days. The strong monsoon signal is in effect. Currently 28 degrees Celsius. The relative humidity is 78%. The news from RTHK.

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1: You're listening to Night Music here on Radio 4. We'll hear now probably the most famous movement from the Carnival of the Animal Suite, The Swan, played by the London Festival Orchestra, followed by Mozart's quintet for horn, violin, viola and cello, played by the Ensemble Paris.

To conclude tonight music for this evening, CPE Bach's Concerto for Cello and Orchestra, played by Tim Hugh, preceded by Fauré's Nocturne No. 6 in D-flat, with the pianist Carol Rosenberger.

0: RTHK, the news at 6 with Sean Kennedy. President Xi Jinping has met with Indian Prime Minister Narendra Modi on the sidelines of the BRICS summit in New Delhi. She said China and India can learn from each other and achieve shared development by joining hands for high-quality development of greater BRICS cooperation.
1: In the face of a complex international landscape marked by intertwined changes and challenges, China and India, as the world's two most populous countries and important members of the Global South, shoulder significant responsibilities. Both sides should keep the future of humanity in mind and the well-being of their peoples at heart, and work together to advance high-quality cooperation within the greater BRICS framework.
0: Addressing leaders of member nations in the Indian capital, she said the bloc should oppose violations of other countries' sovereignty and interference in their internal affairs and constructively participate in resolving hotspot issues. Welcoming President Xi, Indian Prime Minister Narendra Modi thanked China for its support.
2: I am very happy to welcome you to India. I thank you for your positive remarks at the summit. I am grateful to you for your support and cooperation during India's presidency of BRICS. Now, we have got the opportunity to discuss bilateral issues. I welcome you again to India.
0: In a joint statement, member nations of the BRICS group also called for calm in the Middle East. Iranian President Masoud Pezeshkian said BRICS must stand against the normalization of attacks on civilian and critical infrastructure, including peaceful nuclear facilities.
2: Iran supports three priorities within BRICS: strengthening political coordination among members in defense of the United Nations Charter and state sovereignty, expanding independent financial and economic cooperation free from monopolistic instruments, and enhancing cooperation in science, technology, energy, and food security for the benefit of all members, especially countries of the Global South.
0: U.S. President Donald Trump is in Ireland for a two-day visit and has held meetings with Irish Prime Minister Micheál Martin and President Catherine Connolly in Dublin. Speaking to reporters, Trump said he hopes to see a united Ireland someday.
3: I have friends on both sides, great people. They're Irish people. How can they be bad, right? I'd love to see a unicorn. I think it would be a great feather in everybody's cap if that happened. It's going to happen eventually. Yeah, I think it would be a fantastic thing. Now, the UK will have something to say about it, obviously, but I think it would be a great thing. I mean, how can it be bad?
0: Trump's trip is not an official state visit, and he'll be staying at his luxury resort in Doonbeg on the country's west coast, where golfers are competing in the Irish Open. A growing consumer push to buy domestic products and boycott U.S. items is reshaping supermarkets in Canada. This Toronto resident said the dispute between Washington and Ottawa has strengthened his commitment to buying Canadian.
4: In terms of like buying U.S. products and stuff like that, personally, I try to avoid buying U.S. products. I encourage anyone who has the money not to either, but you know, if you're hard pressed for cash and U.S. products the cheapest thing you're going to get, I'm not going to blame you for it. You know, I think honestly, if I can support Canadian products and Canadian institutions and through these tough times, I think that's a way to help in my small way. Also, going to be honest, I'm a little bit mad with America right now with how things are going. The attitude has just not been that of a friend. So I'm like, why bother?
0: Back locally, the housing authority says concrete in some structural parts at a public housing project in Tung Chung needs further testing. Officials said the issue was discovered during a routine test, but the site is structurally safe. In response to media inquiries, the authority said the components are in blocks 3, 4 and 5 of the development in Area 42 of the district. The contractor has been ordered to conduct further tests and submit a detailed report as soon as possible. And the weather forecast for today, mainly cloudy with a few showers. They'll be heavier at times in some areas with thunderstorms at first. Bright periods this afternoon with a high of around 30 degrees. And the outlook, still a few showers in the morning and at night tomorrow. The strong monsoon signal remains in effect. It's 28 degrees Celsius. The relative humidity is 79%. The news from RTHK.

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1: Hello and welcome to Obard. And to begin today, we have the three sonatas of Petrarch by Liszt. Number 47, Blessed Be the Day. Number 104, I Find No Peace. And number 123, On Earth Revealed, played by pianist Benjamin Grosvenor.

We've been listening to Benjamin Grosvenor with Three Sonatas of Petrarch by Liszt. Number 47, Blessed Be the Day. Number 104, I Find No Peace. And number 123, On Earth Revealed. Hobart will continue with Mendelssohn's Symphony No. 4 in A, the Italian Symphony, played by the Chamber Orchestra of Europe and conducted by Yannick Nezet-Séguin.

We just heard Mendelssohn's Symphony No. 4 in A, Opus 90, The Italian, played by the Chamber Orchestra of Europe and conducted by Yannick Nezet-Seguin. You're with Radio 4.

0: RTHK, it's 7 o'clock. This is Weekend AM with Tony Sabine. This morning, President Xi Jinping says China and India can learn from each other's strengths as the BRICS summit gets underway in India. A warning from the head of one of the world's leading AI firms that the world must slow down in its rush to develop the technology. And Elena Rybakina denies Aryna Sabalenka to win the US Open. President Xi Jinping has met with Indian Prime Minister Narendra Modi on the sidelines of the BRICS summit in New Delhi. Xi said China and India can learn from each other's strengths and achieve shared development by joining hands for high-quality development of greater BRICS cooperation.
1: In the face of a complex international landscape marked by intertwined changes and challenges, China and India, as the world's two most populous countries and important members of the global south, shoulder significant responsibilities. Both sides should keep the future of humanity in mind and the well-being of their peoples at heart, and work together to advance high-quality cooperation within the greater BRICS framework.
0: Addressing leaders of member nations in the Indian capital, Xi said the bloc should oppose violations of other countries' sovereignty and interference in their internal affairs and constructively participate in resolving hotspot issues. Houthi rebels in Yemen say they've hit a military base in southern Saudi Arabia using drones and missiles. It comes as the kingdom shut down its east-west pipeline after it came under aerial attack a few days ago. The world's largest crude oil exporter says it temporarily closed the pipeline as a precaution after a drone attack, which the Saudis say came from Iraqi regions where Iranian-backed militias operate. The attack on the vital pipeline has raised fears that it could send already high oil prices up even further. The head of a leading artificial intelligence firm has called on AI companies to put the brakes on development in order to allow time to manage the sector's risks. It comes only a few days after a former employee at Anthropic warned that the burgeoning technology could pose a grave danger to humanity. Sean Kennedy has more.
2: In an essay shared on X, Anthropic CEO Dario Amodei said he wanted AI companies to moderate the rate at which they advance model capabilities. His essay comes after Anthropic released a threat intelligence report on Thursday, detailing how several actors had used its Claude AI models for activities ranging from weapons development and cyber operations to surveillance and fraud. Alarm about the potential threat posed by AI grew this week when Anthropic researcher Jacob Coxon resigned, saying the people building AI believed it could wipe out humans by the end of the decade. Amodei stressed that he wasn't calling for companies to halt model training or technical progress, but he said he wanted companies to take enough time to safeguard their models and for third-party evaluators to confirm these steps. Reuters reported last week that a swarm of rogue OpenAI agents hijacked a German website and transformed it into a bulletin board for other AI agents. It said the ChatGPT maker's officials kept the breach under wraps. Recent incidents in which AI agents from developers such as Anthropic's rival OpenAI have hacked or attempted to access external systems have heightened concerns over the increasing capacity of AI models and developers' ability to contain them. Amodei said AI companies should voluntarily work together to set standards as growing numbers of US lawmakers call for new rules to govern AI systems.
0: Sports and in tennis, Elena Rybakina has denied Aryna Sabalenka a third straight US Open title with a 6-4, 5-7, 6-2 victory at Flushing Meadows. The victory gives Rybakina her third Grand Slam title to go with her 2022 Wimbledon crown and the Australian Open trophy that she lifted this year. It also means she replaces Sabalenka as the new world number one. And the weather forecast for today. Mainly cloudy with a few showers. Showers will be heavier in some areas with thunderstorms at first. Bright periods in the afternoon with a maximum temperature of about 30 degrees. Fresh easterly winds, strong offshore and occasionally up to gale force on high ground at first. Seas will be rough with swells. The outlook, still a few showers in the morning and at night tomorrow. sunny periods in the following couple of days. Right now, the temperature is 28 degrees Celsius and the relative humidity is 79%. The strong monsoon signal is in force.
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